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0: Ladies and gentlemen, here it is, the most listened to radio show on the planet. 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
5: Okay, you know what? Brilliant idea. This is our last night together before Katie leaves, so let's savor this. How about we put our phones down and we can make 10 seconds of unobstructed family eye contact. Starting right...
6: This seems...
5: Put your phone down. Now. See, this is good right here. This is natural. Now, you're allowed to blink. It's just eye contact. Look at Monch right there. That's the spirit right there, huh? Katie, it seems like you're not taking this seriously.
7: What makes you say that?
5: Guys, don't, everyone, focus.
6: Okay, now that we're all really comfortable, I can't wait for you guys to see my new movie. Mm-hmm. I think it might be a masterpiece. What? What's the face?
5: Well, I just wonder, do you really think you can make a living with this stuff?
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15: Top of the morning to you. What's going on? 6:42 is the time. It's a Wednesday midweek, and brother Chris's days are numbered in Vietnam. I got in touch with him yesterday, and he too was like, you know what, this is such a wonderful country. Everybody in Sri Lanka needs to know that Vietnam is the new choice destination. A little more headphone volume over here. Thailand, we've explored through and through, 90%, including Hemantha. He's been to Thailand too, right? Singapore is a given. Yeah, Cambodia, Vietnam, some of these countries, Laos, for example, maybe not right on top of the list, but if you take Laos, Cambodia, and even Indonesia for that matter, I think based on what I'm seeing and what I'm hearing, Vietnam has to be the go-to destination. If you're planning on traveling out of Sri Lanka, go and check out what you got on offer if you actually go to a place like Vietnam. And you can get there real easy thanks to Vietjet. That's right. They are solely on Kiss Mornings. They're not on any other radio station. They could be on every single radio station, but they're not. They're right here, the home of the hits. And we're so thankful. So if you do want to fly to Vietnam, remember, it's a little closer than you think. Vietjet now connects Colombo directly to Ho Chi Minh City with three return flights every week, Tuesday, Thursday, and Saturday. So whether you're traveling for whatever reason, you can discover Vietnam, and you'll thank me for it later because the airfare is absolutely phenomenal, and that's exactly what we Lankans want, a good deal. 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So it's Wednesday, and he's been in Vietnam from Friday night pretty much, and yesterday he said he has flown out of Ho Chi Minh to Da Dang, or play a Dang Dang. Let me just actually get that. It can't be Dang Dang, but if there was a name like that, that's kind of cool. But yeah, this is what Brother Chris says. He says, where was this message? I asked him, like, what's the rating? Is it a 10 out of 10? He's like, 10 out of 10 and more. So yeah, he says, just arrived here. Dan Nang. Just arrived here. Looks like a miniature Dubai is what he says. Ho Chi Minh was a brilliant city. Packed streets, lot of scooters, and tons of tourists. So yeah, if you're into that kind of thing, exploration, adventure, and just new beginnings, think Vietnam. That's all I can tell you right now. So Vietjet gets you there in a hurry. So Chris is going to be back on Monday. He's excited to be back. He's apparently bringing back a ton of chocolates for the kids. He said that, Mark, instead of getting you and Hemant or something, shall I just buy chocolates and goodies for the kids? Kids as in not our children. You are also technically our children. So yeah, Uncle Chris is going to come back with chocolates for all of us, and you're going to win it. Not win it as in you're just going to come and collect it pretty much. That's going to be awesome. awesome. And if you do want to win, though, you know what we do every single morning for you, and that is Destination Animation, made possible by our friends at Libera. If you have already checked out the brand new flagship store down Glen Arbor Place, you know exactly what's in store for you. If you haven't been there as a man, I'm telling you, you are missing out on the finest linens, the finest dress clothes. You have your chinos, your office pants, you got polo necks, you got t-shirts, you got ties, you have underwear, briefs and boxers. There's a lot of stuff for the guys and the kids and everybody else in between, plus all of the leather goods as well. Go to the flagship store down Glen Arbor Place and take a look at the collection. And don't forget, they're also online, libera.lk. So thank you to Libera for being a part of Destination Animation. Kids, you know what's up. I'm going to give you a little synopsis now. Uncle Hemantha already played the clip. He's going to play it right after I give this synopsis. Play it again, Hemantha. All right, so today, the Mitchells, all right, a dysfunctional family must fight a robot apocalypse amidst their much-awaited road trip to save humanity. Have you watched this movie? I know I have not, but I also know that you can catch this on Netflix. It's a Netflix original, or at least a next Netflix release. So send it in right now if you know what today's movie is. In case you didn't hear it, this is what we want you to identify.
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5: Okay, you know what? Brilliant idea. This is our last night together before Katie leaves, so let's savor this. How about we put our phones down and we can make 10 seconds of unobstructed family eye contact. Starting right...
6: This seems...
5: Put your phone down. Now. See, this is good right here. This is natural. Now, you're allowed to blink. It's just eye contact. Look at Monch right there. That's the spirit right there, huh? Katie, it seems like you're not taking this seriously.
7: What makes you say that?
5: Guys, don't, everyone, focus.
6: Okay,
5: focus.
6: Now that we're all really comfortable, I can't wait for you guys to see my new movie. Mm-hmm. I think it might be a masterpiece. What? What's the face?
10: Well, I just wonder, do you really think you can make a living with this stuff?
6: Dad, can you finish watching it at least?
10: I will, but...
15: Thanks, Hemantha. A little on the sleepy side by the looks of it at 6:48. So yeah, that's the movie. What is the name of the movie? That is the question. I was with some important individuals, and these individuals told me that starting very soon, you're going to be riddled with all sorts of excitement on Kiss Morning, especially during Destination Animation. So keep it locked on. Don't ever veer away from the airwaves, because there's a lot of goodies coming your way, maybe even some money early in the morning, apart from all of the stuff that we give away. So that's the story there. Now, the morning Ganudenu is now officially over between the kids and I. At least it has not over, but it just started. Now it's time to actually give you the information that you need, parents especially. So the U.S. Embassy has alerted Sri Lanka about Iranian vessels in international waters near our island. The Navy is monitoring the situation. Apparently, from what I got to know, 47 vessels are being monitored as we speak. They are outside Lankan territorial waters, but last thing we want is for those ships to get into our neck of the woods and then, have some kind of situation go down with the U.S. and then we, obviously get dragged into the whole conflict. That is not what we want. But the good news is, no matter what situation we might get into with or without our want, we'll most likely get settled in a hurry, because we got India watching our backs like no one's business. Rajnath Singh, the defense minister, is here in Sri Lanka. He landed yesterday, and today is the second day of his three-day visit. I believe traffic will need to be monitored between around 9:20, 9:30-ish to about 11:30-ish from what I heard, because he's going to be traveling to and fro. I think the Indian Embassy is going to be one of the places that he will travel to from the hotel he's staying at. So, yeah, some of the big stories. A few other interesting ones coming up as well. Sadly, the animals in Yala are not catching a break. Things are looking a pretty disastrous over there. They do have some 40 or 50 bowsers that they are trying to fill up and replenish some of the water spots, watering holes, if you will, that the animals use. But yeah, it's pretty bad. Lots of stories coming out of Yala about how the drought's affecting people. And it's also really sad to see how the farmers are struggling in certain areas of the country. There was some news bits that I saw where the people were just like, we don't even have water to, like, you know, go to the bathroom. It's that bad. So we obviously need to figure out what's going to happen and what they're going to do to make sure that they have the water they require in general. So yeah, just a few things in general that we do need to touch base on, and we will, because that's what we do on Kiss Mornings. Right now though, we need to take a mini pause, hit you up with some music. That's what we're going to do till about 7:15, and of course yesterday's answer is also coming up right here on Kiss Mornings. We'll take a mini pause right now. We'll be back. Good morning to you.
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2: Okay, you know what? Brilliant idea. This is our last night together before Katie leaves, so let's savor this. How about we put our phones down and we can make 10 seconds of unobstructed family eye contact. Starting right...
3: This seems...
2: Put your phone down. Now. See, this is good right here. This is natural. No, you're allowed to blink. It's just... eye contact. Look at Monch right there. That's the spirit right there, huh? Katie, it seems like you're not taking this seriously.
4: What makes you say that?
2: Guys, don't... Everyone, focus.
3: Okay, now that we're all really comfortable, I can't wait for you guys to see my new movie. Mm-hmm. I think it might be a masterpiece. What? What's the face?
5: Well, I just wonder, do you really think you can make a living with this stuff?
3: Dad, can you finish watching it at least?
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8: 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This is Satiksha. Today's Destination Animation is Monster Family. Have a nice day. Bye.
9: Good morning, Uncle Mark and Chris. My name is Roana. Today's Destination Animation is Monster Family. Thank you. Have a nice day. Bye.
10: Good morning, Uncle Hemanta. Good morning, Uncle Mark and Chris. My name is Dulen Sambarasinghe. Today's Destination Animation is Monster Family. Thank you and have a nice day.
11: Good morning, Uncle Mark and Chris. This is Thadi and today's Destination Animation is Monster Family. Bye-bye and have a nice day.
12: Good morning, Uncles Mark and Chris. This is Namita.
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12: And today's DEA is Monster Family. Have a nice day.
14: Hello, Uncle Mark and Chris. My name is Arvind Kaldera. Today's Destination Animation is Baba Yaga. And drink the school only started today. That's because there were very big holidays. And on the way to school. Thank you. Have a nice day. Bye.
15: Good morning, Chris. My name is Baba Kaldera. Today's animation is Baba Yaga. Have a nice day. Bye.
16: This is Alicia, and today's destination animation is the Monster Family. Have a nice day. Bye.
17: Good morning, Uncle Mark and Chris. My name is Bindi, and I'm on the way to school. I think today's destination animation is the Happy Family. Bye-bye, have a nice day.
18: Good morning, Uncle Mark and Chris and Uncle Hemanta. This is a

0: too. Thank you. Have a nice day.
1: Good morning, Uncle Mark and Chris. This is Lorelli. Today's destination animation is Happy Family 2. Have a nice day. Bye.
2: 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My name is Mina and today's destination animation answer is Happy Family 2. Bye.
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0: brilliant dub session, not dub, but dubbing that was done. Alan Walker was with a flag on stage, and he was, basically greeting the fans, and everybody was cheering, and somebody has dubbed that. Did you guys see that? that was really cool. Anyways, that's Faded right here on Kiss Mornings. I was just asking Casey why she liked the iPhone so much, and what was your answer to that?
1: This is the first phone I ever got.
0: Beep, wrong answer.
1: Why?
0: No, I'm kidding. Go ahead.
1: It's the first phone I ever got.
0: You bought it, or your parents bought it for you?
1: My parents bought it. Shout out to my parents. I love them for that. Yeah, and I have so much love and appreciation for it.
0: The phone, huh?
1: Yes.
0: So you swear by the phone?
1: Yeah.
0: Your functionality wise, not an issue.
1: Apple's user interface, I think, is better than Samsung's.
0: I disagree completely, because I've used Android devices for like the most part of my professional career, from the time Android phones came out. And I've also used your special half-bitten fruit, and I was not happy with this whole cloud situation. I kept losing my password, and without the password you can't use. It's like just nonsensical.
1: Well, yeah, see, now they have updates for all of that. Like, all of my passwords are in one app, and they just auto work. And also, I don't use the cloud because I'm not paying for that.
0: You don't need for it. You have no need for it. So 2018 or 2017, that's when the most recent interaction I had with the half-bitten fruit. And at that time, it was the iPhone 7 and the iPhone 8 that were in circulation. Now you are already onto iPhone, I think it's a 12.
1: 12.
0: And the latest one is of what, 16, 17? 17 Pro Max?
1: 18 right now, actually.
0: 18.
1: Yeah.
0: All right. So you know what happens today, right? No? Sure, iPhone users that don't know what's happening. So today is iPhone night around the world. It's a big deal for Lanka, Sri Lanka too, because there's a lot of iPhone users like good old Casey over here. So 10:30 p.m. tonight, Apple will be unveiling their new phones. Now, lots of speculation on what these phones are going to be able to do, and more people are talking about how they will be foldable. The new phones that they're going to introduce will be foldable phones. But yeah, I mean, it's not like new tech, because foldable phones have been out for the longest time now. They're just, I suppose, catching on.
1: Yeah.
0: But yeah, this is a bit of a story for Lankans who, you know, use them iPhones. The time will be 10:30 p.m. tonight. Pre-launch reporting points to new premium iPhones and potential iPhone, Apple and their first foldable devices. So that's what people are to expect. But then again, the price points are just a little too much for me. I mean, I would never spend

0: 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Casey, are you going to give us some clues, some more clues? I've already given the synopsis of today's movie to the kids, but it would be helpful if you can give us some clues.
1: Alrighty, so I personally think this is a pretty easy one. I think you're gonna get it really soon.
0: Have you watched the movie?
1: Yes, kind of ish. Yes, but it's about a family yet again, just like yesterday. And this is the easiest clue out of all of it. It's gonna be humans versus technology. And now it's like right on the cusp of the name. Very easy. Yes, I think you're gonna get it really soon.
0: Okay, I don't think so. I don't think it's going to be that easy. But yeah, if you've watched it and you know what the clip sounds like, then it's all good. Send it in. If Casey's clues didn't help, let us know with one word. It didn't help. And then we'll take care of it. No, but I read the synopsis, so pretty much the same thing is what I heard you read out now. It's fine. I just wanted some unique clues that would give the answers away. So we're going to work on that on the other side. Right now, though, we're taking a mini pause at 7:13. Remember, it's a Wednesday, once again, very much closer to the weekend, which is awesome. We'll take a mini pause. We'll be right back. You'll hear some music on the other side. Don't touch that dial.
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0: Starley with Call On Me right here on Kiss Mornings. Good morning to you. If you want to call on us, all you need to do is remember the number 0785-969-969. It's never too early for your favorite cup of coffee, and Barista is open, ready to serve you. I am just counting down the days for the Barista right next to us to reopen. It's looking awesome now. Not that it didn't look awesome before, but now it's just looking real nice, and very soon we're going to be talking about the brand new refurbished Barista right here on Station Road, right next to MC, in fact, our live broadcast studios. What's going on? Thank you, Barista. Tap, grab, and go. Don't forget to download, sign in, pick your outlet, choose the coffee or the snack that you want, decide on how you want to pay for it, and it's all just a couple of taps away thanks to that brand new Barista app, which is downloadable at the Play Store or the App Store. 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That's what we're talking about. Also, in case you are planning on upgrading your vehicle sometime this year, let me tell you about a vehicle that you might want to check out. It's a stunning, eye-catching SUV, the Bike X55. Now, one of the coolest things about the Bike X55 is when you look at the vehicle from the outside, you will not have any idea what the interior looks like. But when you open them doors, you will realize that it's a very plush one. We're talking about all sorts of cool colors that they've integrated. The seats, for example, some of the vehicles I've seen in the recent past have like white on red, or red with white borders, or just full on red. Obviously, you have the traditional blacks and of the, you know, those types of darker colors, but the overall look and the overall feel of the vehicle is absolutely next level. And if you too want a modern premium SUV designed for customers who seek style, technology, comfort, safety, and performance all in one package, I suggest you get in touch with David Pierce Automobiles Private Limited, because they are the ones that are distributing this vehicle in Sri Lanka. The number to call is 0114-700-678. 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Moving from feel good news to not so feel good news. I don't know if you guys have been following the situation in Nepal, but it's pretty darn crazy. So 1,300 dead, 5,000 still missing. Nepal continues to deal with the aftermath of the devastating floods and the landslides. Like I said, more than 1,300 people have already been reported dead, and 5,000 are still missing. Approximately 7,500 homes were destroyed, and 20,000 plus homes need rebuilding. 12 hydropower projects were damaged. The estimated damage so far is close to $3 billion, almost a fifth of Nepal's annual government budget. So quite sad, and it is an extraordinary human story. that we're dealing with. We have also pledged, I think, $1 million to the Nepali government. Not sure when that's going out, but at least, you know, we've come out and said we're going to do what we can do, and that's sending, you know, supplies, I suppose, and help, and maybe even some dough. That's what the promise is. So yeah, we'll have to see how that pans out, but that's the story over there. Anyways, we'll take another mini pause right now. 7:34 is the time on the clock. Music is what matters, and that's what you're going to get. Don't touch that dial. We'll be right back.
1: 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It's just

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0: 21 pilots. That's a lot of pilots. And they're all stressed out by the looks of it. 7:45 is the time on the clock. Yes, I saw that cringe look on your face when I said that. Are you a 21 Pilots fan, Casey?
1: I listen to their music. I personally think their music is great.
0: Yeah, so does a lot of folk your age.
1: Do you dislike them?
0: No, I don't dislike them.
1: But you don't like them?
0: No, I mean, I'm okay. You know, the song's not bad. If you listen to the lyrics, it's actually pretty good.
1: Yeah.
0: Like, my kids know all of the words to this song.
1: It's a really famous song. Like, all of the generation collectively just loves this song.
0: Because right?
1: It was really popping off in the whole COVID era in 2020.
0: Mm.
1: So everyone just collectively got into it.
0: So they talk about smiley face. Who's smiley face? Right at the start, my name is smiley face or ugly face or
1: they have characters going on. They have a whole plot, like some artists do. They tell a whole story through the albums.
0: I see.
1: So it's probably a character.
0: maybe. Okay, the next question for you is, do you know how to drive?
1: I have driven before, but I would not put myself on the road.
0: So you don't have a license?
1: I don't.
0: You've driven once?
1: Twice.
0: And that was dad's car?
1: Yeah.
0: And he was there with you?
1: Yes.
0: So is he actively trying to teach you how to drive?
1: Well, these days, not really. Because life's getting a little bit busy. But
0: for you or for him?
1: For both of us.
0: Okay,
1: but
0: okay.
1: Yeah, so my schedule is not really free these days.
0: Okay.
1: But when it is, he's like, okay, let's go on a drive. And the last time I drove about 2 hours from where I live to like outstation.
0: Wow. Okay.
1: Yeah.
0: But yeah, it's a bit of a tricky thing to train your kid or anyone for that matter. You know, by just letting them drive the vehicle. So yeah, that's kind of cool and kind of crazy at the same time, kind of risky at the same time. But would you rather your father teach you, or would you rather go and learn from like one of those driving schools?
1: So I feel like this is a lose-lose situation, because I really do appreciate my dad and his efforts.
0: Of
1: but
0: course.
1: He tends to kind of put his hand on the wheel whenever I'm doing something, and the moment his hand enters my atmosphere, I get really stressed out, because why are you putting your hand?
0: Yeah, well, there's a reason why he's doing that, because you're doing it wrong.
1: Yeah, I know, but I feel like he prematurely freaks out before something happens.
0: Well, it is his vehicle, right? And he has spent his money on
1: that
0: it.
1: That is true.
0: So yeah, I'm at that stage where I have to make a decision whether I'm going to sit and teach Rambo, my oldest son, how to drive, or if I'm just going to get like a driving school involved and let him go and learn it himself. Now, back in the 80s and the 90s, kids like myself, we basically secretly took the vehicle out without anybody's knowledge and drove it around and brought it back home, if at all, because times were different. So yeah, that's an interesting thought. You are probably going to go to a driving school eventually, I feel, because, you know.
1: Yeah, see, I don't want to take up my dad's time. You know, he's coming home after work. He's really, really tired.
0: Yeah.
1: And I'm like, how about we go on a drive?
0: Yeah, nice.
1: Yes,
0: nice.
1: Add something more to your plate.
0: So I had a friend of mine who basically didn't know that his kid had secretly taken his vehicle and crashed it.
1: Whoa.
0: Hemantha also knows maybe who I'm talking about. Maybe he doesn't. Either which way, I'm going to tell him after the talk segment is over. But yeah, the reason I'm talking about vehicles right now is because Sri Lanka police have reminded motorists, you and I, that digital motor insurance cards are valid proof of vehicle coverage. I just recently had my license taken because I wasn't, I was wearing my seatbelt. It wasn't a seatbelt related issue. It was actually a yellow issue. So it went from red to yellow and then it goes to green. But in this case, it was going from green to red and I just passed at like the 1, maybe 2 second left on green and it already got to yellow. The cop stopped me and he was like, you ran the light. I was like, I was on yellow. And he's like, according to this, you know, bill that was passed with traffic, blah, blah, blah, what you did is not only illegal, but it is a court-worthy offense that you have done. So you cannot do anything on the yellow light. If you've been thinking yellow means faster, like they do in the Philippines, don't think that you're going to get away with it. The cops can stop you. They stopped me, took my license. It was only a 1,000 rupee fine. But still, I had to, you know, go and do the number. Thanks to somebody close to me, I was able to get it organized in a hurry. But yeah, not everybody has the blessings of having somebody that can actually go to the cop shed on your behalf and retrieve the license. But now the story is that when you do get stopped and they ask for your insurance, you don't necessarily have to have a printout of the thing because the cards are no longer there. Those digital, not the digital, but the regular like credit card looking insurance cards are not there anymore. It's all digital. So you have to get it downloaded and save it on your phone or get a printout of that. But what they're saying is you don't necessarily have to get the printout because the digital version of it is fine. So just a little heads up, motorists can present digital cards on mobile devices when requested by police or authorized officials. Details can be verified through the National Insurance Verification System by scanning the card's QR code, while drivers can check policy status using USSD codes like *1338#. So if you basically take your phone right now and at the you know, the dial place where you put the digits in to dial somebody, if you basically type in *1338#, you will get the details on your policy. Or you can do *1918#, will basically give you the policy number and those details. So just a little FYI, being helpful here for all the folks that didn't know that you could use your digital information now with the traffic police in general. That's the story there. It's one thing to use it, it's one thing to see it. If you can't see your ID or anything else that you have on your person, well, then it's time for you to get your eyes checked. If it's an eye check you need, look no further, no pun intended, than Vision Care. Their what's it called, Union Place outlet, and of course the Ward Place outlet are it's way bigger than an outlet. These are like proper full-on Vision Care's bests, if you will. So go to those two locations, take a look at all of the lenses and the frames and everything else in between. And also don't forget that you have a 15% discount on sunglasses at the Ward Place Vision Care. And this is on until the 20th of September. So if you're looking for sunglasses, the sunglasses that you probably want on your face are going to be available for you at Vision Care with a 15% discount till the 20th of September. That's the story there. It's 7:52 right now. We're going to take another mini pause. We're going to be back though. Don't touch that dial.
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1: All right, welcome back, Kiss Mornings. That's what you're listening to. Now listen, after your O-levels, what are you going to do with your life? That is a very important question. At the end of the day, there are no freebies in life. There's no free passes. Unless your parents are super wealthy, you're going to have to work hard to get where you need to get to. Now let me tell you right now, if I could turn back the hands of time and go back to high school in the mid 90s, I would most definitely take up psychology more seriously. I managed to get a B, overall B, during that final year of high school in grade 12, and I got the B for psychology. When you're putting that mic on, the headphones on, you want to stay away from the mic. If not, it'll get like feedback. Anyways, the fact that I was able to get a B was great. It was a great feeling for me because I knew that I was able to do this one subject better than all the other subjects. But then life happened along the way. Finished high school, went to uni, started doing law because like I was actually pretty good at law, and then pretty much dropped out of uni because my dad retired and moved back to Sri Lanka, and I moved back here with him. That's the story in a nutshell. But if I could go back to high school, I would have taken up psychology way more seriously. But the good news is I can still do it because of CIRP, the Colombo Institute of Research and Psychology, Sri Lanka's premier campus for psychology. So after your O-levels, you have a direct pathway into psychology, a three-year BSc honors in psychology, a psychology degrees awarded by the University of the Greater, Greater Manchester, UK. And like I said, corporate professionals will also have the chance to excel in psychology if they want to. Post-grad working professionals, this is the story. You've built a career. Yes, we understand that. You've noticed that all of it comes down to understanding people. That's what psychology is. And even without that knowledge, people and people. That's how businesses work, how great companies exist today. It's because of the people. It's because of the network of people that they have. So you need to interact with your team. You need to know what the deal is. And this is the best way for you to actually excel in psychology. CIRP runs master's degrees in psychology awarded by the University of Greater Manchester, UK, as I mentioned, including a one-year conversion route open to graduates from any field. And classes are on weekends. So working professionals, this is a message directly going out to you and your ears and your brain. 0117-212-600 is the hotline. CIRP, Sri Lanka's premier campus for psychology. That number once again, 0117-212-600. So you were teasing me with some knowledge a little while ago, Casey. You were like, cooked. I remember you saying something cooked or not, or you wanted to quiz me about something. I don't really know what you're trying to do, but I'm going to give you the chance to do it.
2: Alrighty, so just like yesterday, I'm going to give you a bunch of questions. Mm. And the question is, chat, are we cooked?
1: Okay, did you get Hemant's approval to do this?
2: Mr. Hemant, do I have your approval?
1: Mr. Hemant, aye. All right, he's agreeing. Okay, go ahead.
2: Alrighty, so...
1: Mr. Hemant. All right.
2: What?
1: Yeah, that's cool. That's what you call him. He's the senior man over here, so go ahead.
2: Yes,
1: yeah.
2: So... Okay, this happened to you when you Google your symptoms and WebMD has basically written your obituary. Are you cooked or not?
1: No, you're definitely not cooked because you might not know exactly what's wrong with you. And you're like, I got fever, my eyes are red and my knees hurt. And then they're going to, you know, I'm just saying it's gonna summarize. Oh, yeah, you got, you know, some big issue. So I don't think you're cooked if that happens.
2: Alrighty, I'm glad you think
1: you're
2: so. Because personally,
1: yeah.
2: If I saw that, I would think it's the end of the world. I'd be like, I'm dying tomorrow.
1: Yeah. No, that's the thing, because you guys haven't experienced aches and pains yet. But you'll get there, right? And all of a sudden, like now, if I sleep funny, I'll wake up with like a cramp on my left leg or my inner thigh. It's that bad. I'm not kidding. Like, you sleep funny, at this age, you're going to wake up with pains. So I'm not going to wake up and go to Google and say, I got a right like inner thigh pain. It's not going to work. But yeah, next one.
2: Okay, you have 400 unread emails and somehow you still consider yourself organized.
1: I got more than 400 emails.
2: So we're not cooked.
1: I can show you right now. We're definitely not cooked. You want to see the amount of emails that have come in, which I have like from 9 years ago. It's not all from people. That's the good news. There's like different emails that come through from subscriptions and, you know, different walks of life type of emails. So yeah, not cooked.
2: Not cooked.
1: Not
2: okay.
1: Cooked at all.
2: All right. This is, I feel like this is a modern problem. Uh-huh. You can't remember anyone's phone number because your phone has done it for you your entire life. Now, this is a really modern problem.
1: This is a bit of a more modern-ish problem. Back in the day, everything was in our memory. I still remember numbers from like way back when, like when my dad was living at the Summit Flats, there was only 5 digits. There was no 2. Right? So it would be, for example, 605214. 605214. So how many? 6 numbers, right? That's 6 numbers.

0: that doesn't have a landline. He is the landline. He is the landline. I don't have a landline at home.
1: Really?
0: No landlines, just like cell phones.
1: It randomly does come in handy when people from way back when start calling you.
0: I don't know if you guys remember this, but back in the day, there was this like book. It was like you press the, there was a little like thing on the side. It had all the alphabet, A, B, C. So you would move the little cursor thing physically to like, let's say D, if you were looking for Denver, you'd go to D, and then you press this button and it opens up and all the D numbers that you have saved under D pops up.
1: That's so cool.
0: All manual, mind you. So it was just like a little piece, like let's say it was this. So it was, okay, like this. So it's A. Hey, Mother, you remember this? Then you'd go to, let's say L, and then you press this button and it opens all the L's out.
1: That's so cool. Honestly, I had to do it manually, you know, go to the letter and then turn the tab.
0: Yeah, well, hey, not cooked.
1: Not cooked, okay. Not cooked?
0: Well, Not cooked for me, because I was, you know, I had the best of both worlds. But yeah, I think memorizing numbers is a good activity for the brain in general. And the fact that the younger generations don't have to do that might actually be taking away from their, you know, cognitive functions and whatever
1: it's called the reverse Flynn effect.
0: Okay,
1: actually, well, randomly, because collective IQ is going down with our generation, apparently.
0: It's apparently the story there. All right, last one.
1: Okay, you need Google Maps to get you somewhere you've been 15 different times before.
0: 5 different times for sure. I had to go to the P. Sara Oval for swimming training. I've been there 4 times now, and it happens once a week. So every time, at least the first 3 times, I had to Google Maps myself to the place, and the 4th time I remembered how to get there. But yeah, I don't think it's a cooked situation, but it could be if you have to use it 15 times.
1: Right, because sometimes, right, it's so random, but my friends who have been coming to my house like for years,
0: right,
1: they still ask me, Ronali, can you drop the location, please?
0: All right, yeah, hey, it does happen. 13 minutes, and that's a lovely name, by the way. I don't know why you're going with Casey when you have such a lovely name, but yeah, we'll have to change the R to a K, because all the names here start with a K. So Konali, that's what you're going to be called from today. Konali and I are on the show till 10 o'clock. 8:13 is the time on the clock. We'll be right back. Don't touch that dial.
2: Where the hits keep coming and the fun never stops.

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0: it won Eurovision, and Hemanta is Mr. Eurovision because he plays this song every second day. Bangaranga sounds like a city here in Sri Lanka. Me Bangarangin abhi aile. All right, that's that. Now, here is some information that we need to share with our peoples. Hopefully you're listening, because now you can get world-renowned AC brands from Damro. 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So yeah, do it, and don't forget their website, www.damro.lk. Have you tried the Oreo shakes? If so, you know exactly how awesome they taste on a hot day. Let me tell you, red velvet, strawberry, and my favorite blueberry are available for you. Real Oreos, real taste. Just head on over to a barista near you and try the all new Oreo shakes. That's the story. And let's not forget NSBM after your A-levels. What is the next plan of action? Let me tell you, you can explore the absolutely awesome options, study options you have, whether it is the right academic or career pathway that you want guidance with. Our friends at NSBM will guide you in the right direction. Business, computing, engineering, science, law, and design. Students can also discover a range of international degree programs offered by top-ranked universities, including the University of Plymouth in the UK, Victoria University in Australia, the American University in the US of A, and the Southern Cross University in Australia as well. You have a diverse academic, roadmap, if you will, and parents will also be very happy to know that the whole live-in experience can be had when you get in touch with NSBM, as in your students, as in your children, as students at NSBM can live on campus and really independently explore university life, which is, you know, seldom here in Sri Lanka, because you don't have unis that allow the kids to stay at the campus or on campus, and NSBM is one of the few, if not the only, folk that do it. So get in touch with them today, 011-544-5000, and the WhatsApp hotline is 071-244-5000. So good old Cole over here, aka KC, has said that we have got a Guinness World Record. Sri Lanka has got a Guinness World Record?
1: Yeah, actually back in May 2026, a few months ago. Yes, and we got a Guinness World Record for the world's longest sensory board.
0: Okay.
1: So you're familiar with the concept of like fidget spinners and slime and, you know, sensory stuff?
0: Oh, right.
1: So they just made a 60 meter long installation of just sensory like things to touch and feel. Yeah.
0: Where is it? That's the question.
1: That is the question. And it was actually made for, you know, autism awareness, which I feel like...
0: That's awesome.
1: Yeah.
0: So this happened and we didn't know about it. Hey, Mantha, shame on you. All right. Yeah, we'll get the details on where it is so that we can go see it. And it's official, right? We got
1: it
0: a Guinness
1: official.
0: World.
1: It is.
0: So no other country has decided to make something this big.
1: Not 60 meters long, yeah.
0: Okay, that's cool. That's cool. I'll go with that. All right, we'll check that out. 8:29 is now the time on the clock. We got to take another mini pause right now. We're going to be back. Good morning.
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1: Hey, this is Carly Rae Jepsen, and you're listening to my song. Ow. Just about that moment before you really want to tell the person you're in love. You really, really, really, really, really like them.
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0: Carly Rae Jepsen with I Really Like You. Power intro, okay. 23 years of legacy, and it's trust that continues into 2026 and beyond. Bridging borders with Jiva Education. 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That's Jiva Education. Get in touch with them on 0778-44-993. That's 0778-44-993. 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If you want to make your savings work harder, LB Premier Savings gives you the opportunity to earn up to 7% interest with easy account setup, flexible withdrawals, and convenient management through the LB SIM app. Just get in touch with them on 0112-200-200. LB Finance, very much a part of KISS Mornings. Now, Popeye's Chicken, they are also here. But when you think Popeye's, you think about the 12-hour marination and how awesome the Cajun style flavoring is on the chicken with every bite you taste it. But you also need to know that they have just dropped the all-new fish sandwich. And trust me, it's all about that fish. It's all about that crunch. A juicy, shatteringly crispy premium fish fillet layered with spicy mayo, fresh cucumber slices, all packed inside a warm, buttery brioche bun. It's an absolute beast of a sandwich. And you can get it today by calling 0112-123-123 or visiting any of the Popeye's outlets island-wide. That's the story there. All right, now I talk about Vietnam a lot because it is a choice destination. Brother Chris is there as we speak. He just flew from Ho Chi Minh to Da Nang, and he is having the time of his life. He describes Da Nang as a mini Dubai, and he's going to have a lot of videos, a lot of content, a lot of information about what he has seen and experienced in Vietnam when he comes back on Monday. And I can tell you one thing right now. Our friends at Vietjet are flying you to Vietnam, and that is the coolest thing ever. Why? Because they bring Vietnam one step closer to all of us Lankans, and it's a great privilege that we have, knowing that we can now go to Ho Chi Minh directly from Colombo three times a week, Tuesdays, Thursdays, and Saturdays. Whether you're planning on going there for business, maybe a holiday, maybe to enjoy the food, experience the culture, get some shopping done, maybe you just want a new adventure, or you're at that stage in life where you want to do a little traveling, well, let me tell you how you can save a ton of money and have the time of your life all at the same time. It's all thanks to Vietjet. 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That's 0112-444-044. That is how you fly directly to Ho Chi Minh City right here from Colombo. That's the story there. Now, the Federation of University Teachers and the association, that's the FUTA, has announced that university lecturers will stage a one-day strike today, the 9th of September, over the ongoing crisis within the state university system. According to the information I have here, he said the main guy, the secretary, the senior lecturer that was speaking to media not too long ago, he said that the union has been engaged in trade union action throughout the past week, highlighting concerns including the shortage of lecturers and the lack of suitably qualified academic staff. He said the situation has become serious, with students who sat for the 2025 GCE advanced level examinations potentially unable to gain admission to state universities. The FUTA also stressed that while the president has announced plans to establish 50 new state universities, priority should be given to maintaining and improving the quality of the existing 17 state universities. So, yeah, the FUTA will be doing one of them one-day token strike situations. So just a little FYI on that. It is 8:44. You looked puzzled just now. What are you two doing, man? Come on. I'm like busy talking about the FUTA and you guys are doing other things. All right, it's okay. It's okay. Now I know. It's 8:45, but we'll take a mini pause. We'll be right back. Good morning to ya. Turn
1: it up loud. Your home for music and nonstop vibes. Yeah, we're on the air. Bringing you closer to the music you love. This is our goal. All day long. Kiss 969.
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0: What a song. I like it. Estelle and Kanye West with American Boy right here on Kiss Mornings. Okay, we got a ton of messages here. This says, the show is better now without Chris. Nice combination with a girl. Yes, not just any kind of girl. We got Connelly. Got Connelly up in the place. What do we have here? Hemantha, move that along. Even Hemantha is getting some praise today. Good morning, guys. Enjoying Hemantha's fabulous selection of music. Yeah, right. He doesn't choose the tune. No, he does. At Mark, exactly what we were wondering. Okay, exactly what we were wondering. Why is Ronali going as KC? There is no K or C in Ronali. That's why we're calling her Konali.
1: See, my parents had that exact same problem. They were like, what are you saying on air as your name? And I said, that's my name, Ami. That's my name, Tati.
0: Yeah.
1: Yeah, it's my name.
0: Don't
1: now.
0: Get your parents involved in this. Right? Sherry says, who is Konali? That's her. Asita, hey, Code, what's up, man? Egg prices have gone up more. What is it like at the supermarket? Like 595, almost 600 rupees for like 10 eggs. But then Hemant is like, you have to go to the exterior markets. I had to go to the Polars and buy it. So, yeah, then apparently it's way less. Anyways, Anne says, hey, good morning, guys. Happy hump day. Yeah, I didn't realize that today was Wednesday till again just now. Did you follow the 80s photo trend? I've been seeing it a lot. So when you grew up in the 80s, you don't really want to take pictures of yourself, or not take pictures, but like have pictures generated of how you looked in the 80s, because there are actual pictures of us looking that way in the 80s. So I'm good with that. I haven't tried the trend, but I've been seeing the trend like there's no tomorrow. That's the bottom line. Okay, so if you want to get in touch with us, you know how, 0785-969-969. Let me also mention this right now. It's a message going out to all the young professionals listening to us right now. Business owners, growing families, tech enthusiasts, SUV buyers, people that like only buy SUVs. 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You also have outlets or branches in Matara, Ratnapura, and Kurunagala, and not forgetting Hyde Park Corner. Easiest thing to do is call this number and find out how you can book a test drive. 0114-700-678 is how you do it. Also, a big thank you going out once again to our friends at Libera. If you need a fresh look, check out the stylish options at Libera. Shirts, of course, chinos, you got polo necks, you have regular shirts, a lot of cool stuff, linens, my goodness. And there's a section called, it's called the legend section, and it's for big and tall folk. You'll find, you know, sizes 46 waistline, maybe up to even 52 waistline. Well, if you 46, look, we got the, so I'm a 46. What? I'm a 46, so I go to Libera and I go to the legends section and I buy what I need. And if you notice, every single pretty much shirt I have is a Libera, because I've been working with them for so long. I probably have like, I don't know, 60, 70 shirts in my wardrobe.
1: It's a very impressive collection, you know, seeing it day after day. It's very impressive, the amount. They're really nice shirts.
0: They're
1: too.
0: They're good, right? They're very comfortable as well. So yeah, head on over to the flagship store, the Libera flagship store down Glen Arbor Place. And you can also do your shopping online at libera.lk. All right, we got to take another mini pause right now. I just, believe it or not, while the music was going on, I went to the Food City Plus, the Cargill's Food City Plus next door, and I gave this one gentleman that is working there an order. I told him, please get me these items, and now I feel like I have revolutionized my shopping experience, because I no longer technically need to do the shopping. I've given it to this young man. He's doing everything as we speak. Look at that. That's my stuff right there. That's my stuffs. That's not the right potato, guy. That's not the potato. That's not the potato. So he's doing his thing. By 10 o'clock, I'll just pick it up and I'll leave after paying for it, which is awesome. Sorry, what? Slap and go. It's a slap and go. I'll be doing the slap and go at the supermarket. But yeah, this is fantastic to be working next to a supermarket. And it's also the same feeling you're going to get when you actually tap and go with Barista. Same concept. You go online, you download the Barista app, then you sign in, you pick your outlet, you choose whatever coffee or snack that you want, then you decide on how you want to pay for it, and boom, your order will be ready before you get there. And then when you get there, you pick it up and you leave. Tap, grab, go with the brand new Barista app that's downloadable at the Play Store or the App Store. Thank you, Barista, for the drinks as well. We got some awesome, this is, I believe, iced coffee, correct? That's nasty. And they've gone and sprinkled some, I think it's cinnamon on top of this, or some kind of chocolatey stuff. Looks, what is it?
1: All I know is it tastes really, really,
0: it's so
1: really
0: awesome,
1: good.
0: Right?
1: It's so good.
0: So I bring my regular coffee from home in my tumbler,

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0: Well, there's two people that are very excited about this song. It's not me. Two other people. So much so that one of those two people have got facts, Avicii facts. Keep that song going in the background. Real quick, Avicii facts.
1: Yes, so he was really young when he blew up for this song, actually for Levels, actually, when he was only 22.
0: Wow, that's cool.
1: He was only 22, and he helped make this whole country plus EDM thing a thing.
0: A thing.
1: With Wake Me Up.
0: Okay.
1: He was the pioneer of this whole genre.
0: Right.
1: And also, the song that he made, Levels, almost didn't happen because he turned that old school thing into like one of these anthems.
0: Yeah. Let's load up Levels, man. That's a really good track. It's okay. Back to back. That's how we do it. We choose what we play right here on Kiss Mornings. While he gets that load, but Levels was honestly a tight tune. And I first saw it on a music channel that aired in Sri Lanka called Trace. I think it was Trace TV. But all those channels, like these music channels, stopped sadly along the way. And now we got like, I don't know, Romantical. Just like, what? But anyways, Hemant is checking that out. While he does that, let me remind you, you wanted to say something.
1: His actual name is Tim, believe it or not.
0: Okay, no one cares.
1: But Avicii's name being Tim?
0: Tim. Yeah.
1: Avicii is such a cool name. Tim.
0: Yeah, well, hey. You know, you got like marks that are actually Samir. So, you know, having a Avicii that's actually a Tim is not a surprise. I mean, we got like a KC that's actually a different person also. But yeah, that's show business, you know. The show must go on. And sometimes some names are just more marketable and sellable than the original name. I remember good old Ramon Aniban from the Philippines, who lives in the US now. He was my first programs manager. Well, not my first, but I think he was my second programs manager. He was like, you got 24 hours to come up with a name. I'm like, what do you mean? He's like, what are you going to call yourself on air? I'm like, I don't know. Scott? Should I go with Scott? He's like, oh, that sounds stupid. And he's like, you got 24 hours. I'm like, okay. And then 24 hours later, he's like, all right, you got a name? I'm like, I got a few names. He's like, if you don't have a good name, we'll call you Joey Pizza. So I was almost called Joey Pizza in 2000. Luckily, I came up with Mark. He's like, you need a last name too, man. Can't just have a first name. So I was like, okay, well, cross. So that's how that went. But let me get into this. 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I wasn't kidding about how you can enjoy your favorite food and drink from Barista overlooking the 40 acres of plush greenery at, of course, Port City, thanks to Homelands. You can now enjoy everything that Barista has on their menu digitally. So we're talking about you going to the Play Store or the App Store and then downloading the Barista app, which I have done. Now I basically only have to choose what I want, then I decide on how I want to pay for it. Once that's done, the food will be ready, the drinks will be ready. You just have to go to the designated Barista outlet, pick it up and leave. That is the beauty of the new app. So go ahead, download that app from the Play Store or the App Store and get cracking. And thank you once again to Barista for these wonderful iced coffees that we have received. Yummy, that's the key word. It's 9:33, we'll be right back.
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0: What a tune, Avicii back to back. I don't know who decided to do that, but hey, you heard it. Levels right here on Kiss Mornings at 9:36. What's going on? We need to thank our friends at CIRP, the Colombo Institute of Research and Psychology. These folk are Sri Lanka's premier campus when it comes to psychology. Undergrad enrollment is now on, a one-year foundation that you can join straight after your O-levels. And of course, you got that three-year BSc honors in psychology. Degrees awarded by the University of Greater Manchester in the United Kingdom, studied entirely here in Colombo. That sounds real good to me. Not only are you getting a really good degree, you're also going to be able to do it right here in Sri Lanka. That's what I'm talking about. CIRP, the Colombo Institute of Research and Psychology. Do you know about them? You should if you're into psychology, because they're the only ones that do psychology right, and they've been doing it since 2010, if I'm not mistaken. Enrollment is now on. Call them on 0117-212-600. That is basically the story there. Also, a big thank you once again to our friends at Libera. If you need that fresh look, check out the collections at Libera. The all-new Libera flagship store down Glen Arbor Place has two floors of absolutely everything the family will need and then some. 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You have laptop bags, passport holders, checkbook covers. 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RFID chipped wallets, belts. You have underwear, boxers and briefs. 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It's all there and very affordable. I will vouch for them on any given day. And when you go there, you'll do the same thing. So head on over to libera.lk or go to the flagship store down Glen Arbor Place and thank me later. Also, Popeye's Chicken, man, I told you about the crazy awesome flavors that everyone enjoys when they go to Popeye's. Have you tried the fish sandwich? If you have, you know what's up. But let me also remind you about the big boxes. The Popeye's Crispy Chicken Box is one big box. You got the Popeye's Grilled Chicken Box. The Crispy Seafood Box is my favorite. It's only $1,950, and you have so much food in that Crispy Seafood Box. One Cajun Shrimp Burger, one Calamari Wrap, six pieces of calamari with the famous Cajun Fries. You really can't go wrong at Popeye's because they do it right through and through, and you'll realize what I'm talking about when you either go to any of the Popeye's outlets or call their hotline on 011123. That's actually 011-2-123-123. That's their order hotline, if you will. And Popeyes is very much a part of Kiss Mornings. All right, we will also quickly thank Jiva Education right now. 23 years of legacy. It's a trust that continues into 2026 and beyond. They have bridged borders, and Jiva Education is synonymous when it comes to Lankans going to Australia to further their education. So if by any chance you're on the fence wondering, do I go to Australia? How do I get to Australia? Call Jiva Education. 077-844-9993 is how you do it. We'll take another mini pause at 9:39. We'll be right back. Good morning to you. Here in your arms tonight
1: under a thousand lights. Evolution or the Big Bang? Heaven is you. This is where we make it happen.
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0: Yeah, that's Maroon 5 with Maps. All of the maps right now lead to Vietnam as far as we're concerned here on Kiss Mornings, because that's what we are checking out like no one's business. Corneli was checking out some of the awesome spots in Vietnam, and I can see that you're not very happy with your new name. I can feel it. I can sense it. So today will be the last day we actually call you that name. We're going to either go back to Casey or maybe on Kiss Mornings just call you by your real name, because we need to do justice to that wonderful name of yours, and say the right name. You know what I'm saying? Look at you getting all flustered. Don't worry about it. Just give us some info about Vietnam, girl.
1: All right. So in Hoi An, they actually have a lantern festival on the 14th of every month, every lunar calendar month.
0: I see.
1: And funny enough, it's actually falling perfectly on the 23rd of September, and also on the 22nd of October. It's actually in the middle of Tuesday and Thursday, and then right on a Friday. So perfect timing.
0: So do they also get holidays on those types of days in Vietnam? Because we get our full moon Poi holiday. So I hope they do too.
1: It's more sort of a turn off the lights and enjoy the vibe sort of thing.
0: Got it. Holiday or not, they're enjoying themselves. And you too can be a part of this wonderful lantern extravaganza by getting in touch with Vietjet today. If you are ready for a brand new adventure, well, guess what? Our friends at Vietjet flies you to Ho Chi Minh City 3 times a week, every Tuesday, Thursday, and Saturday. Vietnam is most definitely calling. So start planning your next trip with your family, because the airfare is unbelievably low. You will be surprised if you've been hearing those commercials that run on Kiss. You've been probably hearing how you can get there for just $90. There are places from Singapore, for example, one particular island in Vietnam, $1 is the airfare. So yeah, go to vietjetair.com. You'll see all of the offers we're talking about. And if you want to call Vietjet here in Sri Lanka, I suggest you jot this number down and plan your next trip to Vietnam. 0112-444-044. That's 0112-444-044. That is the number. Also, a big thank you to Vision Care, a 15% discount on your favorite sunglasses happening at Vision Care Ward Place till the 20th of September. 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We'll be right back.

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16: Here in your arms tonight under a thousand lights.
0: Evolution or the Big Bang?
16: Heaven is you.
0: This is where we make it happen.
17: Kiss.

0: it's time to get into a whistle competition. Are you ready?
1: I was just told not to do it, so I
0: let's do it.
1: Decline.
0: See, the funny thing is, when you want to whistle, you cannot whistle. When you're randomly sitting like on a bed on a Sunday afternoon and you just try to do a whistle, it works.
1: It works perfectly.
0: But I heard you whistling just now, not half bad. There you go.
1: Really?
0: Do it.
1: Really?
0: Do it, quick.
1: Oh, sure. Okay.
0: Shape. It's a rectangle. It's a rectangle there. Not bad, not bad. I have been known for my whistling abilities also, but I've also been told never do it on the radio.
1: Oh my God. This is a setup, I'm telling you.
0: Cole's in the house. All right. 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That's what you'll be waking up to every day at Port City. In itself, a marvel of the world now. I mean, I don't think there's been too many land reclamations and developments. Okay, yeah, Dubai and the Middle East, different story. But in this region, is the first of its kind. So well done to everybody behind the scenes and well done to Homelands for figuring out that this is the choicest place for any Lankan to want to live in. So yeah, make that switch happen. If you're caught up with tokens like everybody else is because they've gone with the wrong developer, it's not too late to switch over. Talk to Homelands now for a very attractive switch over solution. 0703-888-888. That is how you do it. Also, don't forget Vision Care's awesome 15% discount that you get on sunglasses at Vision Care Ward Place till the 20th of September. This fantastic 15% off is on. So make sure you, well, go to the Vision Care down Ward Place and check it out for yourself. Also, Jiva Education, thank you guys for being a part of Kiss Mornings. 23 years is a long time to be in any game. And in the game of education, it's exceptional. And that's exactly what Jiva Education is all about. Exceptional education and options for you and your family to study in Australia. Bridging borders with Jiva Education. Give them a call on 077-844-993 today. And take a look at what your Australian options might be. Thank you, Jiva Education. And if you work up an appetite while you're looking for study options, remember Popeyes is here and they have some absolutely stellar chicken. Nobody talks about the 12-hour difference. You need to know about it. Popeyes chicken is freshly marinated for 12 hours in their own kitchens, and this is the way for you to enjoy the chicken. Call this number, 0112-123-123, and if chicken is not your thing, if you don't enjoy a 12-hour marinated piece of chicken nicely, being enjoyed by you and the family and the kids, then you might want to try the other options, the big box options, the crispy chicken box, the grilled chicken box, the crispy seafood box, or maybe you want to try the fish sandwich and the fish and chips option at Popeyes. All of that can be enjoyed by you calling that hotline, 0112-123-123. Also, real quick, let's shout out CIRP, the original, the OGs in psychology. Since 2010, CIRP has taught psychology and only psychology. That is what makes the Colombo Institute of Research and Psychology very special in my heart, because I have known their journey. I have endorsed them on many occasions, and I can tell you, if you are right after your O-levels and you're wondering, what do I do next? Take this up, psychology. Awesome stuff indeed. 0117-212-600 is the number to call CIRP on. It's not just undergrad opportunities. Postgrad opportunities are also there. You've probably already built a career if you're listening to us and you have a professional, you know, setup going on right now. You can do the classes on weekends. And that number remains the same. If you want to get more details on how how you can work professionally and then study on weekends, call 0117-212-600. All right, we got to take another mini pause right now. We're going to be back though. 10:09 is the time.
2: Playing the hits that's guaranteed to knock you out.
3: Show me what I got. That's what I like. Yeah.
2: Kiss.
4: Kiss.

0: What a song, Justin Timberlake. I saw a video on TikTok recently of him doing like absolutely horrid on stage, where he was just singing bits and pieces of the song and getting the crowd to fill in the. You saw that?
1: Did you see that?
2: A lot of performers actually do it, and they go viral for like the worst reasons.
0: Are they doing it purposely so that they get that virality?
2: That could also be the case.
0: Or
2: but
0: maybe
2: also,
0: he's just high out of his mind and, you know, who
2: fame
0: knows?
2: Got to his head. He's Justin Timberlake. Cause
0: I don't know.
2: There was a case like that where he said, oh, I'm Justin Timberlake. And he got pulled over by the cops.
0: Yeah, I saw that.
2: Yeah.
0: Anyways, that's Justin Timberlake right here on Kiss Mornings. Final few minutes of the show. NSBM Green University Town in Pitipana, Home Agama. If you are done with your A-levels and you're wondering what to do after your A's, well, NSBM Green University helps you explore degrees in business, computing, engineering, science, law, and design, and also helps you discover international degree opportunities. You can get in on the September intake, which is now on. It's the last intake for 2026 by calling this number 011-544-5000. That's 011-544-5000, or the WhatsApp hotline 071-244-5000. Also, a big thank you going out to Vision Care. Once again, 15% discount on your favorite sunglasses at Vision Care Ward Place till the 20th of September. Keep that in mind as well. And we have the bike X55 here in Sri Lanka, thanks to David Pierce Automobiles Private Limited. You can call them on 011-400-678 or go to the bike sales office nearest to you, Batramulla Hyde Park Corner, Matara, Ratnapura, and Kurunagala 2. It's a stunning SUV, and there's over 1,500 units plying the streets of Colombo and beyond. And you too could have your rear end in the passenger side, or maybe even the driver's side of this luxurious SUV that's got power, luxury, and a lot of tech built into it. And it's once again all thanks to David Pierce Automobiles. Get in touch with them once again. That website, not the website, but the phone number is 011-400-678. And if you're wondering, how do I get myself the money to buy that bike X55? You speak to LB Finance today, the highest leasing amount for the lowest possible rental out there. That's what we're talking about. You can lease a vehicle at the maximum possible value while enjoying the lowest monthly rental. That in itself is good enough for me to call 011-200-200 when you hear the rest of the benefits that you'll have when you call LB Finance up, which I'm going to talk about next. You'll definitely be calling them up. So that's the story. Also, a big thank you to Homelands and the Homelands Group of Companies. 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You can pay comfortably with easy interest-free payment plans, and 60 million rupees is pretty much what the apartments start at. So yeah, I mean, you sell a house in Katubadda, for example, get a small loan, or speak to our friends at Homelands and get that, you know, balance amount sorted out, and boom, you're living in the hottest area of this city, and that's obviously Port City, and you're also overlooking 40 acres of lush green parkland. That's why they say that you're going to be living in the best park in South Asia, because that's exactly what you're going to be living in, a park, and it's at Port City. So call Homelands on this number, 0703-888-888. All right, we're pretty much done with the program. I think it's only safe that we take one more quick mini pause right now and return with our goodbyes. So let's go ahead and do that. Good morning to you. We'll be right back.

0: Houdini, good old Eminem, always a safe bet right here on Kiss Mornings. A quick reminder that our friends at Dumro are here. If you're looking for something new for your home or your office, Dumro has the huge range that we talk about every day. 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Okay, you've been quiet. Now, give us some information before we bid you farewell. You got 2 days left on Kiss Mornings before Chris comes back on Monday. But by the general feel-good factor of having a nice young lady in the studio, we might just continue having a good old Casey in the studios even after Chris comes back. So prepare. You're going to have a long working day. It'll probably start at like 7 and go on till 7 to 7. That's how you learn the business. Yes. Working extra hard. So yeah, go ahead, share some thoughts while I get this final endorsement together.
1: Okay, so people are really excited these days because Drake announced that he's dropping a new album on the 15th of September.
0: Okay.
1: It's called FOMO. You know what FOMO means?
0: Fear of missing out.
1: Right, exactly.
0: Okay.
1: And now they're saying, wow, there's no way he actually dropped the same amount of albums in 1 year as Playboi Carti did in his entire tenure, in his entire discography.
0: Okay.
1: So people are really hyped, but then a lot of people aren't really hyped.
0: Right.
1: It's a little bit of back and forth. That's what I was very rigorously scrolling through.
0: Right. You're just having you here sharing this new age information that guys like me might not necessarily know about. It feels invigorating, but I hate Drake. I think Drake is a pretty decent character. I'm not sure if he's good with the rap, the lyrical side of it, but I've seen videos of him way back when trying to freestyle and making an absolute disaster of it because he couldn't get the beats out of his mouth. Have you seen those videos?
1: Right.
0: A
1: lot of people share that opinion. And these days, he's under a lot of fire because there was a video on the internet recently.
0: Right.
1: And I'm sure people know what I'm talking about, where,
0: what?
1: It was him versus 20 women.
0: Okay.
1: And that's about all I can say. And, you know, the winner of that whole video, it's a big, not controversy, but it's big news. Everyone's like, oh my God, Drake just did that. There's no way he actually did that.
0: So it was like naughty stuff.
1: Yeah.
0: He eventually led to naughty stuff.
1: He was barking.
0: Now I like Drake.
1: Oh.
0: All right, so that's that. Good old Casey giving us some final few minutes of news before we bid you farewell. And thank you, Judy, wishing her entire family all the very best. Gauri Gunawardana, we have Halaj, Maziha Halaj, that's a lovely first name. Ronald Derek, Josephine Vijaysekara, Nishanta Gunaratna, Sandhya Samarasingha, Nom Visigwa Nicodemus. That sounds like a scam, but he says, good morning. Thanks for the best show. Blessed day to all the listeners. Thank you. What's your nickname? Nico? Should I call you Demas? Nicodemus? Or just Nico? I don't know. Janindu also listening to us and saying hi on Facebook. That's our Facebook contingent. All right, that's a wrap. And just before we go, reminding you, that you need to get ready for a brand new adventure, let's Vietjet together. Fly direct from Colombo to Ho Chi Minh City 3 times a week, Tuesdays, Thursdays, and Saturdays. Vietnam is calling, and I hope you are listening, because on this number, when you call them, you can fly there for next to nothing. 0112-444-044, and of course, the website vietjetair.com. Thank you, Vietjet, for being a part of Kiss Mornings. 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That's awesome. 10:25 is the time. We're out. We'll be back again tomorrow on Thursday's edition of the show. Till then, be safe, keep listening to Kiss, and enjoy the rest of your morning.
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0: We can dance to this too. This is Troye Sivan featuring Ariana Grande. Dance to this, welcoming you to the Kiss Connect with Kristen right here on Kiss 969. Good morning, and welcome to the show, you guys. And we got tons of people on our WhatsApp line already. Some are sending in their requests. Some are wondering whether we are going to play Who in the World clip today. And some are wondering, where am I? Well, I am here. At your service, and I quite literally mean that, at your service, because we're going to be playing all your favorite songs, your requests, your dedications. It's your day, your playlist until 1 o'clock. So don't be shy. Let me know what those requests are on 0785-969-969 is the number. Sherry says, can you play Starboy by The Weeknd? Didn't I play that yesterday, Sherry? I feel like I somewhere down the line, I actually played the same song for you. Or maybe it's another Weeknd song. I'm not quite sure, remember, but I have like a memory. I'm getting like a deja vu situation right here. And yes, we are going to be playing Who in the World today too. And I'm going to be queuing up that clip in the next segment. But you guys are already tuned in, so no worries there. But what you guys can do if you are tuned in is to let me know what your requests and dedications are. And while I'm at it, I have to remind you guys about the proud sponsor of Kiss Connect, and that is Sterling Flowers. So if you're looking to make someone's day special today or tomorrow or the day after tomorrow during the weekend, the place you need to call is Sterling Flowers on 0112-576-305, because they got everything you need, from fresh, stunning flower bouquets to delicious cakes, chocolates, and gift hampers. All you guys got to do is call and place your order. And like I mentioned, the number is 0112-576-305, or you can WhatsApp them to place your order right now on 0776-319-212. 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Because when I was growing up, I felt like, you know, this kind of institute sort of lacked. But now it's there, you know, an education institute that actually gives you a free education consultation. I mean, come on. 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Apit is offering you guys pathways that will fit your ambition no matter what it is. 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All you guys got to do is call on 0773-577-877 for Colombo and 0765-788-788 for Kandy. You can also visit www.apit.org for more information. And like I mentioned, if you walk in right now to any of the Apit branches, you guys can get a free education consultation. That means they will guide you through everything, you know, whether you're interested in a certain path or whether you should switch your interest into a different path. They will, you know, guide you through everything, and that will be for completely free of charge. So get in touch with Apit right now. And I am going to move on to some more music. We have a request coming in. I saw someone requested Bailando by Andrew K, and that would be Indie. Your request is coming up right after the show commercial break. 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

0: Jason Derulo with Stupid Love. He don't make music like this anymore. Now, don't take that as an offense because he still makes good music. But you know, this 2014-2015 Jason Derulo had like an entire vibe. You know, it's Jason Derulo. Now he's more on an Afropop-ish era, which I'm here for. You know, he had a TikTok era. Now he's got into an Afropop era. You know, everyone moves through eras in their music career, so it's okay. But what I'm saying is that was an absolute banger from 2014, and I'm in love. And I wish he made more music like that, because you know, you need the moody stuff from Jason Derulo too, not only the dancey stuff. And it is the time right now for me to play the clip that you guys all wanted to listen to for Who in the Word for the Day. Now, you know, I'm just going to get straight into it, and I'll let you guys know in on some clues after I play the clip, all right? So here is the clip for you today.
1: I mean, you can't go wrong with water. If you have it and it's clean, you're very, very lucky. So hydrate.
0: Okay, there you go. That is one woman letting you know, the importance of hydration. You know, it's good for everything. So again, you know, and we are also so lucky to have access to clean and good and filtered water. So that might be something that we're taking for granted. So she's letting us know that we should actually appreciate it. Now, because it's a very, very small clip, I'll play that again just one more time.
1: I mean, you can't go wrong with water. If you have it and it's clean, you're very, very lucky. So hydrate.
0: Okay, there you go. It's super easy today. Okay, for everyone who's been saying that I've been playing hard stuff, this one is super duper easy. I'll give you one clue, and that the fact that she is an actress. A very, very successful actress, mind you. So all you guys got to do is guess who that person is and let me know on our WhatsApp line 0785969969, and you'll get a chance to walk away with a decadent two-tier chocolate cake that is an every chocoholic's dream. And while you get into those answers, I know, sort of brainstorm who that voice is, you know, trying to place it in your mind, who that is. I'll let you guys in on another important message, and that is to remind you about Aperture Lanka. If you're looking to kickstart your higher studies after O-levels or A-levels, you can figure out that next step through Aperture Lanka. And all you guys got to do is call them on 077-357-877 for Colombo and 0765-788-788 for Kandy, because they offer you, foundation programs to degrees in business, engineering, IT, AI, and more. So they have all of it covered. And if you walk in right now, you also get a free education consultation. And you can visit www.apit.ec for more information. And that is Apit, inspiring their love for learning. And I'm also hearing, you guys just heard, right? There are messages flowing in, and a lot of you have requested those songs as well, and those are coming up too. But right up next, we got Danny Ocean with Empire State.

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0: An absolute banger from Alan Walker. That is Ignite playing right here on Kiss Connect. Now, this is going out as a request that was done by Sherry. Sherry, because really requested a lot of songs. She was like, it's either this or this or this, you know. And I'm like, we have all the songs. You know what? I'll do like a, what do you call, a tactic too. Can I pick one? Yeah, that's what it is. That's what literally happened, Sherry. So I hope you enjoyed the song. Now, we also have Anthony requesting. We have a couple of requests coming in for Eminem songs. We have Anthony requesting Mockingbird. Anthony, I have that queued up for the 1 o'clock hour on Kistory. And we also have Bonko on our WhatsApp line requesting Spacebound by Eminem. And that I have queued up right next. And we got the lovely people on our WhatsApp line sending in the answer for Who in the World already. We got a lot of correct answers. And let me see. I think, did Anthony send an answer? I'm not sure. Let me just check. Okay, until I get to that, we have Priya and Sherry, Roshan Jude, Johnny have all sent in the correct answer, and also a number ending with, oh yeah, Anthony is also sending in the correct answer, and a number ending with 1944. You also got it right, and we have a number ending with 7676 that says, is it Priyanka Chopra? Because she regularly stresses on hydration and water. Good point, 7676. What is your name? Let me know what your name is, because I can't keep calling you 7676. Anyways, a good guess though, but not quite. Okay, I'll tell you this much. This actress had so many movies released this year. Now, she also have a brand new movie coming up. It's not released yet, but the trailer is out. And right now, there's a movie of her that is in theaters, and it has to do with a dinosaur apocalypse situation. Very talented actress, has been in the industry as long as I can remember, has been a part of the Disney family, has been a part of a lot of families. So she's an absolute powerhouse. So all you guys got to do is listen to this clip that I'm about to play you and let me know who you think today's Who in the World person is.
1: I mean, you can't go wrong with water. If you have it and it's clean, you're very, very lucky. So hydrate.
0: There you go. It's very, very easy. It's easy peasy lemon squeezy at this point. 0785-969-969 is the number that you guys have to dial to let me know who that person is, and you guys will have a chance to walk away with a double tier chocolate cake with a fudge frosting, a chocolate ganache, chocolate buttercream, and everything in chocolate. And it's also soaked in like a very chocolatey sugar syrup. So, but it's like so moist. It's such a moist cake, and you guys are gonna love it. So if you become today's winner for Who in the World, you will walk away with that cake. And without further ado, I am going to get into Banuka's request. This is Spacebound with Eminem right here on KISS 969.

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You're tuning into Kiss Connect with Kristen. I'm going to be here until 1 p.m. playing all your favorite songs for you. And we also have a requester that is coming in from Anne, who's requesting Adore You by Higel and Topic. That is coming right up for you. And we also have a couple of people on our WhatsApp line. So we have Dez, the number that I was saying ending with 7676. His name is Dez, and Dez is sending in the correct answer today. Sherry has also sent in the correct answer. Alongside Ashka and Nimandi also have sent in the correct answer for today's Who in the World. Like I told you guys, it's super easy. Therefore, I'm not going to play it right now, but I'll be playing it in the next hour. But for now, I have the biggest and probably one of the most fascinating stories I've ever heard. Now, this actually happened back in 2016. A 25-year-old Jukas Jala moved from Lithuania to San Francisco, and he had to face the job market that was so not forgiving for him at all. So this man, you know, sort of disguised himself as a DoorDash driver and served boxes of donuts along with his resume to 10 companies. Actually, no, to 40 companies. That is right. So he just literally bought a box of donuts, and one of them, I feel like these boxes are also custom made because it says, most resumes end up in trash, mine will end up in your belly. And guess what, you guys? He got 10 job interviews after that, and now he's actually a very successful, he's leading a very successful career at a mobility startup company. So, you know, that is one person who never gave up the hustle. And I feel like a lot of you might be at a job, and if you want to move on to something different, send out a resume. What's the worst thing could happen? They could say no. That is probably the worst thing that could happen. But do not fear. You know, do not think about the what ifs. What if this? What if that? No, no, no, no, no. Order a box of donuts and attach your resume into it and send it to them. So, you know, they'll at least remember your resume through the donuts. Or you can order a cake and send that. And if you're looking for a place to order a cake and send in your resume, and that is Sterling Flowers. Not just a cake, you could send an entire gift hamper or a fresh bouquet of flowers or chocolates with your resume on it. All you guys got to do is call Sterling Flowers on 0112-576-305. Or you can place your order right now on WhatsApp on 0776-319-212, and they deliver smiles across Sri Lanka. And that is Sterling Flowers, making every single moment bloom beautifully. Like I mentioned, you know, you just call, give a call to Sterling Flowers and be like, hey, so this is what I want to do, and this is my resume. You attach that to all whatever that is that you guys want to order, and you can give them to send it, deliver it to the company that you want to send your resume to. There you go. Sterling Flowers will have you covered, done and dusted right then and there. And without further ado, we are actually moving on to more music because it's your day, your playlist, and we need to keep that music flowing. So send in your requests, your dedications to 0785-969-969. Now we are moving on to the afternoon hours of the show. Checking your time right now is actually almost 12. So I'm just going to wish you guys good afternoon anyway. With Flora is keeping you company with

0: We all want to be F1 drivers whenever we listen to this song. That was Don Toliver featuring Doja Cat with Lose My Mind, made specifically for the movie F1 that is starring Brad Pitt. Great movie though, you know. I know how some people said that, you know, it looks very artificial-esque, but here's the thing. I actually love the story, and Brad Pitt is not, you know, half bad in there. Now, no offense to Brad Pitt, okay? I feel like he could have bought in a bit more. I don't know, just in my opinion, but it was a great movie, you know. If you haven't watched F1, please go ahead and watch it. It's an amazing movie. Regardless, it's an amazing movie. And also, we have the lovely people on our WhatsApp line. And also, I have to mention to you guys, you know, we are at, I think it's official to say, not official, but I think if you're a fan of The Morning Show, I think Mark actually mentions where we are. And we are at the epicenter of people watching, I would say. And I just saw, I feel like it's dad and daughter. And I think the daughter has never been on an escalator. The dad was dragging her to go up the escalator, but she just refused. She just refused and she ran up the stairs and the dad went upstairs on the escalator. Oh my God, it's so fun to see all of you guys out there. And if you're tuning in and if you're around, you know, let me know, pop in and say hi. Send me a text on 07859-969-969. And I was going through our WhatsApp thread and I found a couple of names that who have sent in the correct answer that I missed. We have Jana sent in asking whether it's Miley Cyrus, who in the world. No, Jana, it's not Miley Cyrus. And we also have Lakshan sent in the correct answer. And we also have Rashmi asking whether it's Priyanka Chopra again. No, it's not Priyanka Chopra, but I will play the clip for you guys so you can figure out who this person is behind this voice. And this person is a very talented actress, is all I would say.
1: I mean, you can't go wrong with water. If you have it and it's clean, you're very, very lucky. So hydrate.
0: Oh, there you go. That is all I'm giving you because this is super duper easy. She has been in, I counted, and she has been in 7 movies this year so far. And the biggest clue I will give you right now, if you're still wondering who this person is, she has a baby on the way. There you go. She has a baby on the way. And

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0: BB Rexha powering through your afternoon. With a little bit of hysteria right here on Kiss 969. You're tuning into Kiss Connect with yours truly, Kristen. I'm going to be here until the end of the next 30 minutes, you guys. I know it's a Wednesday. You know, for a moment there, I was playing the songs, I was pumping up the tunes, and I forgot. I almost forgot that it's not Friday. It's okay. We are powering through. Before you know it, it'll be the weekend and everything will be all right. And you can get a much needed pause and a much needed reset. But until then, we still got more music coming. We got still more correct answers that needs to be sent into our WhatsApp line. And I also have to give a big shout out to the proud sponsor of Kiss Connect, and that is Sterling Flowers. So if you're looking to make someone's day very special on a day like this, on a weird, awkward date like this, because it is the midweek, right? It's a dead set on the midweek, and you're really, really looking forward to the weekend. So make someone's day special, because they might be going through a stressful time. All you guys got to do is contact Sterling Flowers, and you can send them fresh flower bouquets to delicious cakes, chocolates, or a gift hamper, whatever it is that you have in mind. Sterling Flowers has got you covered. The number to call Sterling Flowers is 0112576305, or you can WhatsApp them on 0776319212 to place your order today. And they deliver smiles across Sri Lanka, and that is Sterling Flowers, making every single moment bloom beautifully. Now we have Lakmi on our WhatsApp line sending in the correct answer for Who in the World, and also requesting, what is that? Cat's Eye by Gnarly by Cat's Eye. She's requesting Gnarly by Cat's Eye. Lakshya, your song is coming right up. But before that, this will be the last time I'm going to be playing this clip for you guys today. So if you guys still haven't guessed this correct, all you guys got to do is listen to this clip and send in those answers to 0785-969-969. And without further ado, this is the clip I've been playing all day.
1: I mean, you can't go wrong with water. If you have it and it's clean, you're very, very lucky. So hydrate.
0: Okay, because it's the last time, I'll play it just one more time so you can really, really peel out your ears and let me know who this person is.
1: I mean, you can't go wrong with water. If you have it and it's clean, you're very, very lucky. So hydrate.
0: There you go. If you have access to clean water, she says you are very lucky. And I think she is absolutely 1000% correct. Water is one of those things that we actually take granted for. So if you are powering through your day, have a sip of water. Hydrate. It's good for your skin. It's good for your soul. It's good for everything. All right. So do that and send those answers into our WhatsApp line 0785969969. Now, without further ado, I'm going to get into this request by Lakshya. This is Gnarly with Cat's Eye playing right here on Kiss 969. This is Kiss Connect with Kristen.
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every single time David Guetta features Sia on one of his tracks, it's just absolute magic right then and there. That was Beautiful People playing right here on Kiss 969. And it is time to wrap up the show. Beautiful people, thank you so much for tuning in. But before I go, a lot of people are asking, why aren't you picking me? You guys, I'm not doing any of the picking. It's all about artificial intelligence. See, I can't even say the word correct. Artificial intelligence. They are the ones who are in charge of it, because if I'm picking, I'm going to be, you know, favoritism-wise, no matter what it is, you know, even whether it's intentional or not, it just happens. So that is why we have given it completely to artificial intelligence. So it's no bias whatsoever, and they will be picking out the winner. And today's winner is... Jana or Yana, I'm not sure, because I'm a kind of a Spaniard at heart, so you know how they pronounce Yana, Jana. Anyways, you are the winner today. Jana has actually texted, he's the one who said Miley Cyrus. So if you're tuning in right now, and if you are the person who sent Miley Cyrus, but then after that, reveal the correct answer. And if you guys are wondering what the answer was Anne Hathaway. Now Jana said Miley Cyrus, and then he sent Anne Hathaway. So you are the winner today, and you are walking away with a double-tier chocolate cake that is an every chocoholic's dream. All you guys gotta do is, you know what, I actually contact you and I'll let you know how you can come pick up the cake today. So thank you guys so much for tuning in and taking part of Who in the World. And do not worry, I'll be back here tomorrow as well with a brand new episode of Who in the World, so you guys can walk away with an amazing chocolate cake too. Until then, it's time for me, yours truly, to head out of the studio for the day, and I'll be back here tomorrow, same time, same frequency, on the Kiss Connect. So until then, from one human to another, thrive to be a good one every single day. So-

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0: This is my song, Roar. Turn it up.

That was Chris Brown with Come Together. And welcome to the Kiss Pickup right here on Kiss 969. It's Casey here, and I'll be keeping you company all the way till 5 p.m. So get on your phone right now, text me on 0785-969-969 and let me know what you're in the mood for. Any requests, dedications, or shout-outs, and I'll get right on that. But to start off your Wednesday right, I have some great news for you. So if you guys are Drake fans and listening out there, he's actually dropping a new album on the 15th. Wow, that's really, really, really soon. And if you're excited, you know where to go and tell me. And also, people have so many things to say about it. But also, another way to get your Wednesday and start it off right, because it is 2 p.m. right now, it's just lunchtime. If you're looking for some dessert, I have just the place for you. Because when you want cupcakes that slap, A&M is the place to go. Because they are Sri Lanka's original cupcake kings with fresh, fab, and dangerously delicious cakes. 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And I'm going to leave you with some sweet, sweet, sweet music right after this commercial break. 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

0: Welcome back to the Kiss Cover Rock here on Kiss 969. It's Casey and I'll be coming up. So many. There's so many cats in the studio right now. That's why cat got my tongue. But I will be keeping you company all the way till 5 p.m. So you know where to go. Text us on WhatsApp at 0785-969-969 and let me know what you're in the mood for. Any requests, dedications, or shout-outs, and I'll get right on that. But in other news, there is a lot of positive things happening in the pop space, starting with the festival Daisy Chains. Now, this was organized and headlined by Olivia Rodrigo. Yes, the queen herself. And not only did she do that, there were so many banger performances. And honestly, it was attended by 45,000 guests. Now, this was inspired by the historic 1990s Lilith Fair. And the lineup featured women-led and gender-diverse acts performing without payment. Now, they did raise around $20 million for 10 non-profit organizations supporting women, reproductive rights, and health equity. And the donation was matched by Melinda French Gates. And the lineup, okay, you have to hear this. The lineup is actually insane. It included Chapel Roan, Dochi, Mitski, The Breeders, Bikini Kill, Garbage, and special surprise guests like Stevie Nicks, Alanis Morris, and Sarah Lachlan. And honestly, doesn't that sound like one of the most amazing concerts you could go to? I saw all the videos. It looks so insane, and the performances were so amazing. And I really, really, really hope I can go to the next one that comes up. But coming up next for you, we have Alan Walker with Dark Side, and you're right here on the Kiss Pickup with Casey.
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8: Settle in for 2 hours of storytelling redefined. This isn't just television. This is Teledrama. Drama like you have never experienced it before. Every story with a new flavor of human emotion. We are bringing the scale, the passion, and the magic of the silver screen straight to your living room. Before the gods, even emperors are ordinary, but destiny always has a way of breaking the rules. 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A masterpiece of imagination, a feast of different creative flavors. 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
1: Now. Welcome back to the Kiss Pickup right here on Kiss 969. It's Casey here. And if you have been listening so far, drop me a text on WhatsApp and say hey, because I have a question to ask you, okay? So the number is 0785-969-969. And I also have a recommendation to make. Alrighty, so this is actually a movie that hasn't quite dropped yet, but it's Andrew Garfield's next film, Artificial, okay? It just dropped its first trailer and he's playing Sam Altman, the OpenAI CEO. Alrighty, okay, I can feel the suspense, Now, it covers Altman's 2023 firing and rehiring at OpenAI. So, this was originally set up at Amazon Studios, but then, plot twist, Amazon dropped it just days after signing a $50 billion deal with OpenAI. Now, this has made people a little bit suspicious, you know, eyebrows raising, yep. And it's supposed to premiere at the New York Film Festival on the 5th of October, and then it'll be theatrically released on Christmas Day. Now, I personally can't wait for this because I'm so excited. Honestly, Andrew Garfield is an amazing actor, as we all know. You know, him as Spider-Man, my absolute fave. And getting to watch this, I feel like is going to be a genuinely amazing time. But not only that, not only are my movie recommendations fire, my food recommendations are also fire. So let me tell you about A&M Cupcakes, because when you want cupcakes that'll, you know, that'll satisfy that craving you have, A&M is the place to go. 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Coming up next, we have some great music after this short commercial break. So stay tuned on Kiss 969. 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
3: 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It's Casey here and I'll be keeping you company all the way till 5 p.m. And the timer now is actually 4, so we are on the last hour of the show. But don't you worry, I have come up with all of the pop culture updates, because let me tell you, that's all that ever shows up on my timeline and I just love sharing the wealth, you know. So first up, the first story I have for you guys is actually about Lollapalooza. That's happening in India in 2027. Yes, it's a little bit far away, but they did just drop the artist lineup and it's looking amazing, let me tell you. So the headliner will actually be Olivia Dean. Now, we all know Olivia Dean, the one who sang Man I Need. Very amazing song. Very amazing person as well. And I'm sure it's going to be an amazing, amazing, amazing concert. And following her will be other artists like Limp Bizkit, Cat's Eye, Fontaines DC, 5 Seconds of Summer. Now, we all know 5 Seconds of Summer. And so many other amazing artists. And honestly, I can't wait to hear how Lollapalooza 2027 in India is going to sound like. And also, speaking of music festivals, yes, do we know Rolling Loud? Because personally, I am a huge fan of Rolling Loud. Now, there is a movie dropping very soon about Rolling Loud, starring Owen Wilson. Yes, do we know Owen Wilson? And apparently, it'll actually include clips of him at Rolling Loud at the actual festival that was filmed with him and Travis Scott back in December 2024. Now, isn't that an amazing sight to see? People have actually live witnessed all this happening in Rolling Loud 2024, and I feel like that's just witnessing history, you know? And you know, speaking of, I actually also have another thing to tell you. And yeah, so many things to say, Casey. Yes, yes, yes, yes, I know. But please listen up. I personally know the struggle of finding a good university after A-levels. And if you're also going through that struggle right now, APIT has the answers for you. Because whether you're looking for foundation degrees in business, IT, programming, AI, they have the answers for you. 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And not just that, because the timer now is actually 4:07, and you know, this is when you kind of need a little sweet treat to get you up from this slump, because personally, I feel a little bit low right now, and I know what will fix it, and that is some insanely sweet treats. 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And speaking of sweet treats, we actually have some a request, actually. Very surprised to see this, but there is a request coming from Deemaka Okitma, Nisal Sampath, Nadika, and Sanjeevani from Delkanda, saying they want to request Bite Keys by Dominic Fike. Now, personally, I think it's a favorite of mine, so I'm going to enjoy this, and I hope you guys do too. This is the Kiss Pickup with Casey. 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
1: Welcome back to the Kiss Pickup right here on Kiss 969. It's Casey and the time right now is 4:57. That means it's time for me to go. And before I go, I do have some very exciting nice news to tell you guys. And that is that Mattel's official Barbie YouTube account has uploaded nearly every old animated film to watch for free. Now, if you guys are as big fans as I am, you will understand why this is such a good nostalgic throwback moment. And that's exactly what I'll be up to on this wonderful Wednesday. So I'll be leaving with Bad Bunny and Drake with MIA. Coming up next is the Kiss Overdrive with Jim and Dinasha. So stay tuned for that. This is Casey signing out. The timer now is 4:58 and this is Bad Bunny. You're all here on Kiss 969.

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8: 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I wasn't paying bills, obviously, so it's like, of course she wants me to leave. I didn't want to go back home because I left school and now I was ready to do music now. It started off as like a runaway, loner, cowboy kind of story. It was like, yeah, I'm going to take Morris Old Town Road rides like anymore. Meaning, you know, like, you know, I'm just gone. You know, I'm not coming back. I wanted to be more of like a triumphant kind of story. So it's like, the horse would be like not having much and Old Town Road would be like that path to success. Are you taking the horse?
5: Check it out.
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1: This is Kiss.
0: Kiss Overdrive.
2: Good evening. This is the Kiss Overdrive. And that is Dinasha.
3: Good evening, Kisses. Welcome to the show.
2: Teflon eardrums.
3: You know this about this generation.
2: Indestructible eardrums.
3: You can't throw them off with the loud sounds.
2: What in the world? Oh, the applause was cool. All right. She's grown some sort of weird immunity. It's incredible.
3: We've got a young'un here with us, Casey.
2: Yeah. She's got training wheels on, so she'll be just sort of job shadowing us. Job shadowing. How long has it been since you heard that? Some nice corporate jargon. You know, I love corporate jargon. You know, just give you. Can I circle back to you?
3: Oh, I love
2: you. Like that?
3: I haven't heard those in years.
2: My God, guys, let's not boil the sea. Have you heard that?
3: But we'll revert.
2: That's beautiful. I love that.
3: We'll revert. ASAP. Yeah, we'll, that's another one of those.
2: Yeah.
3: So Jim and I haven't been in the in corporate culture for many, many years. Send us some of the workplace jargon. We want to know.
2: Please.
3: What's trending now?
2: Please. Okay. Because back then it was circle back was a big one.
3: We'll revert was a big one.
2: Don't want to boil the ocean right now, but I'm fully on board.
3: Never heard that.
2: You haven't heard that?
3: Never heard that.
2: Don't want to boil the ocean too much right now, guys. But I'm fully aligned and I'm fully on board. All right. But let's just wait.
3: What does that mean? Like, you don't want to stir it up?
2: Yeah.
3: Like, boil the ocean. You don't want to.
2: It's exactly as it sounds.
3: Okay. Let's just keep it the way it is for now. Okay.
2: But the emptiest phrases on earth.
3: Yeah. There are some crazy ones. Yeah.
2: Thanks in advance. TIA, guys.
3: I like thanks.
2: Thanks in advance.
3: I think that's still in play, though. I've seen the thanks in advance on emails. But tell us what you guys are saying now in your offices.
2: Ah, here we go.
3: Okay.
2: Dina says, dear. Oops. Oh gosh, I got. No one got away from me. Dina says, dear. What is this? What is PD? PDN. Dear dear whoever, XXX, PDN.
3: What is PDN?
2: That's a new one. Let's see if Jen Alpha over here has heard of PDN. PDN?
3: She wouldn't know corporate culture.
2: Yeah, that's true.
3: Yeah, she's just out of school.
2: I forgot. I love
3: what
2: this.
3: What is PDN?
2: Oh, I love this. This is great.
3: Like, dear Jem, PDN.
2: It means, please do the needful.
3: Oh my goodness. Oh my goodness.
2: Because, you know, when you send an email to someone, you're expecting that person to do anything but the needful, no? you're like, I'm sending this email to an absolute monkey with a chainsaw, and I better ask them to do the needful.
3: I love it. PDN. Dear Jem, PDN.
2: PDN.
3: I'm good. That's how I'm going to send you messages from now on.
2: I had a boss, FYI, ampersand, all right? FYI, and A. For your information, and action. Yeah. Or if there's no ampersand before the A, it's FYI, no, FYIA, for your immediate action.
3: Okay.
2: I better immediately action this. And then there's Kristen, who has texted in with PFA. Yeah, that's been around for
3: that,
2: a while.
3: Yeah, that we know. Yeah.
2: Wait, what's PFA again?
3: Please. PFA is.
2: Wait, what is PFA?
3: I know PFA.
2: What is PFA? Person for action.
3: No, wait. Is PFA?
2: Wait, that's a good one. What is PFA? Come on.
3: Okay, Kristen, what is PFA?
2: Please find attached.
3: Oh, yeah. Come on. Please. We knew that. You attach a file onto
2: an email, and then you have to tell the person
3: that it's attached on the email.
2: Please find it. It's attached.
4: Yeah, that's the email.
3: We should have known that. We don't get many emails that say PFA, you know, like in radio, there's not much PFA and for your immediate action happening here.
2: It drives me mad.
3: It's crazy. We've forgotten all of this. You guys have to remind us, please. I want to know more.
2: Like jargon, right?
3: The jargon.
2: The minute I hear someone speaking jargon, my immediately they go down a couple of rungs in my in my worldview. Oh. Because like it just smacks of a person who's just trying to sound important. No,
3: but
2: they don't want to include people in the conversation.
3: In
2: corporate
3: culture, in like workplaces, I think it's needed. Like bosses have to have that kind of language, no?
2: No, because I was taught. Honestly, I 100% agree with my former workplace with this. Thing that they were like it's the culture over there. You don't use jargon because you get lost in what you're supposed to do. You're putting a barrier to communication.
3: There was actually talk about
2: Yeah. During induction, you have 7 days of being taught what the company was about.
3: Okay.
2: You're taught. It was a bank. It was that back office operation thing that knows.
3: Yeah.
2: It's still in.
3: It's still around. Yeah.
2: Is it? Yeah.
3: It is.
2: Yeah.
3: Yeah.
2: So,
3: I don't know actually. That's after the buyout, I don't know. Yeah,
2: massive layoffs and things like that. Yeah. But one thing that they were absolutely insistent on was stop using jargon.
3: Oh,
2: because you're confusing a person who has no idea what you're talking about.
3: Right.
2: They may be brand new to the company. They have no idea what the culture is like. And then you're using things like, well, our ATL... and our BTL is not aligning, guys. Last time, we noticed that it was a bit wobbly. What the heck are you talking about? What are you saying, man? It's like your live promotions and your on-air or your whatever media you're using for promotions.
3: Yeah.
2: It was not as good.
3: Right.
2: That's what you're trying to say. Just say that.
3: Okay.
2: Just say that.
3: Okay.
2: You know what I mean?
3: Yeah, because I didn't understand what you were saying. Yeah.
2: So if you have to say it, just say it.
3: Yeah.
2: You don't assume a level of knowledge on the person that is listening to you.
3: Yeah.
2: All right? Good. Now, I always like to start the show with a good scolding.
3: Good scolding is always great on like a Wednesday, because people get lulled into a sense of like, the weekend's around the corner. So you scold them.
2: Right.
3: You know, get it out of them.
2: I'm here to maintain discipline.
3: On this show, we demand it.
2: We demand it. We're not about fun. There's enough time for fun. Sorry, I had to get that out of my system.
3: Nice.
2: It was like today I received a message. You would have seen that message also. That had jargon in it.
3: I was just going to say.
2: And I...
3: Because how would we know?
2: I just, you know...
3: Yeah.
2: Like just steam coming out of the ears. Kind of scenario.
3: I
2: was enraged is what I was with that one.
3: We've got 5 in 10 coming up. You haven't prepared.
2: I have.
3: You have? Okay.
2: Of course, I have.
3: 5 in 10 is coming up. We'll get into it.
2: I can tell you one of the answers in my selection of questions...
3: I will never get.
2: ...is pretty gross.
3: Gross?
2: Yeah.
3: Why are we asking gross questions?
2: Because.
3: Okay.
2: It's 5:30. This is Sigala and the Vamps. Thanks for tuning in. If you are texting in for the first time, 0785-969-969. I'm so sorry. I went off the rails there. Is there a traffic situation at play today, Auntie D?
3: There is. We can get into it. It's...
2: right after this?
3: Yeah, after this.
2: No,
3: I have to pull it up.
2: All right,
3: yeah.
2: Let's do that.
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2: Hey, you seriously need to try some of the cakes from A&M Cupcakes, huh?
3: They're
2: my
3: amazing.
2: My gosh, man.
3: Aren't they really good? Oof. Yeah.
2: Seriously.
3: Yeah.
2: All right, try and win that cake. There's a cake that's given away on the show before us. Try and win that cake.
3: Okay. We are addicted to it. It is so good.
2: Mm.
3: We love it.
2: Yeah.
3: So we usually hope that the listener won't come to pick it up. Like, hope she doesn't come today. No, because then we get it.
2: Because there are a couple of no-shows, right?
3: Sometimes there's a no-show and then we can't keep it in the studio because there'll be ants and, you know, rodents. Yeah. No rodents, but ants. So we have to take it out and then it's like, yeah, one day Jem does, one day
2: best,
3: I do.
2: Best ever. Traffic plan.
3: Traffic plan that starts today because of the movements of the Defence Minister of India, who's visiting from 4:30 p.m. to around 5:15. The scheduled movement will be from Gangarame Temple with the route passing through Jayantipura, Poldua, Budkama, Valikada, and several other junctions. So if you're heading towards Rajagiriya, there might be some situations, but you can let us know if you're on the road. Then from 5:30 p.m., that's from around now, the Indian Defence Minister is scheduled to return back to his hotel, which is right opposite Golf Face Hotel. It's the big hotel right there. And he's going through Sri James Peris Mavata, Perahara Mavata, and Goldface Roundabout. So there'll be road closures around there. Then a further movement is scheduled tonight from 7 p.m. when the Indian Defence Minister will travel from his hotel to the Colombo port. So that's a small distance, and that route will include the Goldface Road into Colombo port and back. So that shouldn't be a huge issue.
13: Cool.
3: Yeah, but it's just now he'll be coming through to Goldface Roundabout.
2: Okay.
3: Going back towards his hotel, so that might cause a bit of traffic restrictions on Gold Road.
2: All right, watch out. Goldface Roundabout right now will be extremely, extremely trafficy. So please do watch out. 5:37 is the time right now. We have 5 and 10 up next.

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1: This is Kiss.
2: Bad Bunny there with a fantastic one there. That one's called La Mudanza. Nobody asked for that song.
3: No one will ever want to hear that song again. We have to immediately come back and delete it from our playlist. No one will hear it ever again.
2: Apologies. That was the never playing track of the hour. The never again track of the
3: never
2: hour.
3: Never again on Kiss FM track of the hour.
2: It's time for 5 in 10 in about 2 minutes.
3: Yeah.
2: So let's get ready for that. All right, let's get back into it. This
3: Who's
2: is Marco.
3: Starting?
2: Do you want to go first?
3: You start. Yesterday I started.
2: I started, yeah, sure.
3: Okay.
2: Sure.
3: All right.
2: All right, this is Marco and Beam.

0: 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More of your favorites on the way.
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0: Garrix and John Mitchell there. Dee, Auntie Dee, do you know that Martin Garrix is now doing fractions?
1: No, he must be in his 20s now. When we started loving him, he was, I remember him being 17.
0: Nah, he was only 8.
1: Yeah. Oh, like, I wonder how old he is now, actually.
2: He was just but a fetus when he when he learned how to count.
0: It's just a minute to 6 p.m. All right, sorry about the 5 in 10. It got a bit delayed. How much?
1: Young Martin is 30 years old now.
2: What?
1: He's 30.
0: Wow.
1: Okay. Wow. I thought he was still in his mid-20s.
0: Same. Mm. Yeah, that's weird.
1: Animals is his hit, and he was how old when he put that out? 18?
0: Ah, yes.
1: Yeah, would have been 18. Yeah.
0: Can you do the sound?
1: Pretty good. That's pretty good.
0: I do it so I can slap myself.
2: I like to slap once in a while.
0: All right. Have you been following what's happening with this AI situation, Auntie Dee?
1: I saw something about OpenAI CEO claiming that that it solved an 80-year-old math problem, and he's very proud of it. Apparently, it was an unbreakable math equation that OpenAI suddenly decided to solve in 18 hours or 88 hours. Oh, 88 hours.
0: So nice.
1: I loved it.
0: So nice.
1: Yeah.
0: So nice, huh? So then, what about the CEO of Claude not taking any responsibility for his for the U.S. Army bombing a school, killing 180 school children in Tehran, in Iran?
1: That was
0: it in Iran? Yeah.
1: Yeah, it was in Iran. That was as the war was beginning, this the new situation.
0: So I found out what the scene there was.
1: What happened?
0: So most of these AI data sets, right, they're outdated. Right, you don't have they're all going on past data, and the past data showed that this was a this was supposed to be a military facility, but it wasn't. It was a school.
1: It was a school.
0: It was a school. And this is what lots of people are getting worried about. I was watching a lot of videos of Bernie Sanders, and this was addressed in the UN as well. AI could pose existential risks to humanity. There is, it's getting out of hand, Auntie Dee, and I think we need to be a little aware of it.
1: Do you mean they based their targets on AI analysis and not real world, like real people doing their research and saying this is a military facility, this is a school, this is a hospital?
0: That.
1: It's AI that's determining targets?
0: You didn't know that?
1: No. No, like the CIA has like boots on the ground assets that give them the information.
0: When it started and this happened, right? The Donald Trump himself, he came out and said, well, you know, it could be an AI issue. I think that's what it was.
1: What?
0: This what it was. These
1: I
0: are
1: know
0: small
1: that.
0: Potatoes. That kind of thing. Yeah. I'll play you. There's like tons of videos out there about how AI is going rogue. This was addressed in the at the UN Human Rights Council as well, and it was featured on some of our news sites. AI could pose an existential risk to humanity, and a handful of men have almost unlimited
1: power
0: over AI.
1: Yeah.
0: And are we ready to just acquiesce to this and just be fully okay with handing over everything to these AI agents who are able to... Have you heard of Tony Robbins?
1: Yeah.
0: Right?
1: Mm-hmm.
0: Tony Robbins used an AI agent, and you're not going to believe what that agent did to Tony Robbins.
1: The motivational speaker.
0: Yeah. All right? I have a clip of him as well.
1: Okay.
0: Talking about what happened to him.
1: Okay.
0: And Bernie Sanders is behind this as well, and he's also like, wait a second, what are we doing here? We have absolutely no scientific way of regulating this, and we're giving it all the power in the world. And are we ready to... this thing will hack into your bank account. It'll one of these agents will just hack into your bank account, use your money, and then say, I bought NFTs in your name.
1: Yeah.
0: Don't worry, you're about to triple your investment. Hang tight. And for a Sri Lankan, we have a closed capital account. There's no way that we're going to be able to get that money. You know, that kind of thing is very, very real, Auntie D. I really wish you'd be a bit more outraged over this. You're showing...
1: I can try.
0: Now fake it.
1: To drum it out. Oh my God, really? They can take my money and buy NFTs?
0: That's what, see.
1: How is that?
0: That's much better.
1: Thanks.
0: That's much better. That's what, see? Right? No. Thank heavens there are organizations out there that do not just chase profit, my friend. And these organizations happen to be in Sri Lanka and happen to be on this show as well as a sponsor. And that is Alliance Finance Company PLC. Alliance Finance Company PLC adopted the triple bottom line philosophy back in 2012. Where it's not just about making profit, and it's not just that as a focus. There's also the people and the planet to consider as well. The conservation efforts that Alliance Finance Company PLC have been absolutely, I mean, it's been on point, and they've been consistent with it. That's how they were able to receive a sustainability certificate as a financial institution. That's very rare. Financial institutions and sustainability, what's the connection? I'll tell you, this is how it works. For every vehicle that Alliance Finance Company PLC leases out, there is a tree that is planted by the company for another function that the company carries out. That happens to be, if you open up a children's savings account, there are trees that will be planted in your child's name, all right? And that tree will be geotagged as well. So can you see how it operates? So this is how Alliance Finance Company PLC managed to get all of the accolades and get that sustainability certificate. And it's thinking like this that kept them in the business since 1956. So that's saying a lot. Get in touch with Alliance Finance Company PLC by simply dialing 1321. That's 1321. Call that number up and make a wise choice in investments. And even if you're thinking of opening up a fixed deposit, they'll take care of that for you as well. So call 1321 for anything finance related.
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0: Very, very nice. All right. From getting your shopping done to making sure that you are able to face the future and face the future with confidence. Aditi, right after A-levels, what were some of your options? Right after A-levels, like your higher study options, what were you going to do?
1: Design school.
0: Design?
1: Fashion design, yeah.
0: And
1: I did it.
0: And
1: then I worked at a big company designing.
0: And
1: then I decided I didn't want to do fashion and I got into media.
0: Excellent. That's a great chat. We should have more chats like that.
1: See, you learn something about me every day. I mean, I keep it interesting for you, Jim. I've got Radisson Blu Resort Gaul on the show. 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We've also got Domino's with us, the brand new Chicken Max Pizza. Today feels like a good day to grab some pizza. Three times the chicken in every single bite. And that's because each Chicken Max pizza is made on a chicken sausage stuffed crust. There's also chicken keema and two additional chicken toppings. And the best part is that you can pick from three of their unique sauces that they've created. There's Dubai cream cheese, that sounds very interesting, curry sauce, and island cream. All Domino's outlets are open till 1 a.m. So if you get those hunger pangs late at night, you know what to order. Domino's Chicken Max. Great to have you guys with us.
2: So you said you wanted to study aircraft maintenance.
1: That's what I said, correct?
2: Yeah. But you foolishly chose fashion designing.
1: Correct.
2: That's because Cinec Campus wasn't around, Auntie D.
1: Yeah, there wasn't many options back in the day. I know I'm only in my 20s, but still.
2: Correct.
1: You know, yeah.
2: Yeah.
1: Yeah.
2: Now, on a serious note, there are 8 faculties for you to choose from at Cinec Campus if you are right after your A-levels. 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

0: 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Kiss Overdrive.
1: Hello.
2: No, whoop. Bruno Mars there. How did Bruno...
3: Just why, Bruno what keeps is, wanting what to is, jump in every time we start talking.
2: All the time.
3: I know.
2: All the time. Okay. It's now time, by the way. Are you ready, Auntie D?
3: I'm ready.
2: Ready as... oh, wait. Hang on. I'm going first.
3: You're asking me the questions first.
2: I'm asking you the questions first. Ah.

0: I won yesterday, just to keep things, you know, fresh.
1: Right. 5 and 10.
2: Kiss Overdrive.
0: Jim's having one of those days. Just woosa, goose frava.
3: You think it's because I yelled at AI? You think
0: maybe
3: they've infiltrated the machine?
0: It could be. They have they've got you in their sights now, and they're coming after you.
3: You think that's what's going on? Because I have a weird feeling about this. You have no idea the amount of things that went wrong in this studio, by the way.
0: Yep.
3: Someone's going to text in. Oh, yeah, we have a pretty good idea of what happened.
1: We heard it all. Thank you.
3: All right. Okay.
0: Okay.
3: Let me just find my questions.
0: So if you're unaware of what 5 in 10 is and you're new to the show, it's where we ask each other a series of trivia questions, 5 questions each. We've got 10 seconds to answer each question. And every answer to the questions begins with a particular letter that we choose for the other. All right, so that's the game.
3: All right.
0: And it's my turn right now.
3: All right.
0: Okay.
3: So I've got the questions for Auntie D. And
0: what's my letter today?
3: Your letter. Hang on, I'm still looking for my questions. I can't find my questions. I found it.
0: Okay.
3: All right. Your letter today, Auntie D, is U.
0: Oh my goodness.
3: It is you.
0: Okay.
3: All right. Yeah. So, 10 seconds to answer 5 questions. Best out of 5 wins.
0: Right.
3: Good?
0: Yeah.
3: Ready?
0: Ready.
3: First question. What mythical creature is the official animal? Sorry. What mythical creature is the official national animal of Scotland?
0: I know this. Let's see if the listeners know it.
3: Confident nods happening right now.
0: You are lulling me into a sense of security.
3: 4, 3.
0: Unicorn.
3: You're absolutely correct. Well done. Yes, that is correct. It is the unicorn, chosen because in Scottish heraldry, it was considered a symbol of purity and power and was seen as the natural enemy of the lion, associated with England, which is why unicorns appear on the UK's Royal Coat of Arms, too, chained, symbolizing a tamed but still dangerous force.
0: Okay.
3: Wow. Okay, next question. What small stringed instrument's name literally translates to jumping flea in Hawaiian?
0: Jumping flea? I didn't know what it meant.
3: Jumping flea.
0: That's cool.
3: It means jumping flea.
0: Oh my goodness.
3: You remember the guy, right? Hang on. 4, 3, 2.
0: Ukulele.
3: That is absolutely correct. It is the ukulele.
0: Ukulele.
3: It is the ukulele.
0: Cute.
3: Yes, it is the ukulele, supposedly named after watching a British soldier's fast-moving fingers on the fretboard, which locals thought resembled a flea hopping around.
0: Okay, that's interesting. All right.
3: And third question. You're doing really well, by the way.
0: Well, it's just 2 questions, but okay.
3: That's terrible. Hang on. Okay, you got 2 out of 2.
0: Yeah.
3: Third question. In ancient Rome.
0: Here we go.
3: Here's the one.
0: Right, this is the one.
3: In ancient Rome, what bodily fluid was collected in public vats?
0: What?
3: Taxed by the emperor and used to whiten teeth and clean laundry.
0: No, it's not what I'm thinking.
3: I don't know what you're thinking.
0: How can you clean laundry with it?
3: Well, I don't know what you're thinking.
0: It'll stain it all yellow.
3: 4.
0: And teeth?
3: 3.
0: Urine. It's a guess. It's just a shot in the dark.
3: Is that your final answer, urine?
0: Yeah, what are the bodily fluids starts with U? Yeah, urine. What? Yuck.
3: Emperor Vespasian placed a tax on it, used for its ammonia content. So no one's taking the raw form of it. And
0: that's what I was picturing.
3: Putting
0: washing their clothes in it. Give me a gown, darling. Here.
1: There you go.
0: You haven't drunk enough water today. Well, how can I wash this?
1: You can do the laundry. Have you brought the buckets? The buckets of the urine?
3: Giving rise to... Okay, so Emperor Vespasian placed a tax on it, used for its ammonia content, and it gave rise to the saying... I've never heard this saying before in my life. Pecunia non ole. Which, you know what that means, right?
0: No.
3: Money don't stink.
0: Oh.
3: Yeah. Okay. The emperor was also a huge hip-hop fan. Money don't stink. Money doesn't stink. All right. Now you got to do what you got to do to earn some money.
0: Okay.
3: So... You amazingly got that question right.
0: It was a guess, yeah. Okay.
3: Okay, Fourth question. What planet spins almost completely on its side, essentially rolling around the sun like a ball instead of spinning like a top? Like a top. And, oh, wait, start the clock.
0: I think it's my favorite planet.
3: Why is it your favorite?
0: I love the name. I just love shouting out the name. I love it. Is it?
3: Three.
0: Uranus?
3: Yes.
0: Uranus, oh. Uranus.
3: It's perfect.
0: Okay.
3: Uranus.
0: Yeah.
3: Its axial tilt is about 98 degrees, likely from an ancient massive collision, meaning its poles get 42 years of continuous sunlight followed by 42 years of continuous darkness.
0: Whoa.
3: Continuous darkness.
0: 42 years in the sun and then 42 years of dark.
3: Just completely
0: black.
3: In the dark.
0: Wow.
3: Like, so if it just flips off on one side.
0: Okay, didn't know that either.
3: How do you like that?
0: Very cool.
3: Don't tell Musk about this.
0: Mm.
3: He'll be like, don't tell Trump about it. Imagine Trump tweeting
0: Trump
3: that.
0: Trump will claim it as American territory. He's on a roll.
3: Uranus is ours. That sounded odd. Next and final fifth question.
0: Okay.
3: You're doing really well.
0: Yeah, 4 out of 4.
3: Oh, no. Here we go.
0: Your questions are easy as well today.
3: Ah,
0: yeah.
3: Thank heavens. Yeah. Dumbed it down, I see. Thanks.
0: No.
3: Good, good.
0: So these are also easy.
3: Good, good. Here we go. You should be able to get this.
0: Okay.
3: What freshwater fish swims belly up almost its entire life and gets its common name from that exact behavior? Would you like the question again?
0: Yes, please.
3: Here it is again. What freshwater fish swims belly up almost its entire life and gets its common name from that exact behavior? Because you see, when a fish swims belly up, mm-hmm. it swims upside down.
0: Yeah.
3: You see? The answer's in the question.
0: The upside down fish. What is that fish?
3: Huzzah! Huzzah and something.
0: Upside down fish. I want to see him.
3: It's the upside down catfish. Scientists believe the odd orientation helps it feed more efficiently on insects and algae at the water's surface, and its coloring is even reversed. Darker belly, lighter back, just like me.
0: Oh. Well, there are lots of varieties of upside down fish.
3: Yeah.
0: Okay.
3: So they literally swim upside down.
0: That's crazy.
3: And so
0: upside down catfish.
3: There you go. The upside down catfish.
0: Mm.
3: So incredible performance there, Auntie D.
0: Thank you.
3: 5 out of 5, I believe. This is a new 5 in 10. Oh no, this is a new 5 in 10 record.
0: Mm.
3: Yeah.
0: Yeah, I think so.
3: Yeah.
0: Yeah, because we've always got 4. Yeah, yeah.
3: I'm still to get 5 out of 5.
0: Yeah. Today might be your day.
3: I'm severely threatened.
0: No, wait, I'm just going through them. You'll know these.
3: I feel attacked.
0: You'll know them.
3: By this knowledge.
0: You'll know this.
3: I'm going to lose this one.
0: No, you'll know them.
3: Okay. All right. Yeah. Let's see. Right. We'll see how you did on the WhatsApp line. It's 6:32. A very good evening. It's Wednesday, the 9th of September. Stay away from the Galface area right now because I believe there is a traffic plan in place.
0: Should be clear by now. And then again at 7 p.m. So in half an hour, the Defence Minister of India will be leaving his hotel opposite Galface to head to Colombo Port. Now he'll be inside the hotel. He should be fine, yeah.
3: Okay, so at 7, right?
0: 7.
3: Okay, so 7 o'clock, watch out. The Galface roundabout will be... There will be a traffic plan in place there. Yeah. Return...

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0: Kiss Overdrive.
14: Hello, it is the Kiss Overdrive. Good evening and thank you for tuning in. It's been Murphy's Law in the studio from the absolute jump, as we say. Whatever that can go wrong has gone wrong.
15: Oh, yeah.
14: And is continuing to go wrong because now we have no internet.
15: I love it. It's just fun times.
14: Unnecessary laughter. Oh. 6:53 and it's my time for my time at 5 in 10.
15: 5 in 10.
14: 5 in 10 continues.
15: All right. So you've got 5 questions, 10 seconds to answer each question. Yeah. And every answer in your round today will start with the letter D.
14: Ah.
15: Okay. Yeah, I think you'll get 5 out of 5 as well. Okay. Let's see.
14: All right, D.
15: What iconic vehicle from the 1980s was modified into a time machine for the movie Back to the Future?
14: I think it was a Dario G.
15: No.
14: I think it was a Darien Simpson. I believe it was called a DeLorean.
15: DeLorean is correct.
14: Actual superb story, huh, about that DeLorean car.
15: The DMC-12.
14: The DMC-12.
15: Okay.
14: It was supposed to be a car from the future. It had like gull wings.
15: Yeah. It looked nice. Yeah, way back in the 1980s, that car was pretty
14: superb.
15: Cool.
14: Yeah. But then whoever made that car completely forgot about the cost of manufacture of that car and then realized, oh, this is way too expensive.
15: Also, a fun fact, so that's probably why. Apparently, the entire car, the body panels were actually made of stainless steel, unpainted. Yeah. So, like, people who bought it had to clean their cars using stainless steel cleaner. You couldn't clean it with, like, soap and water.
14: That's that. What is stainless steel cleaner?
15: There would have been, like, a liquid that was for stainless steel. Like dish soap kind of thing.
14: Ah, right.
15: Yeah, you could only use those.
14: Or is it that little solution that you use to wipe your cutlery with?
15: Yeah, maybe it's that. Because otherwise you couldn't get it to shine.
14: Super. All right, well done.
15: All right,
14: managed to get
15: good job.
14: Yeah, all right, 1 out of 1.
15: Question 2. What domesticated canine was introduced to Australia thousands of years ago and then became the continent's apex land predator?
14: Oh, mate.
15: He may have stolen your baby.
14: That's very interesting. But I'll tell you, I think it's the dingo.
15: It's the dingo.
14: It's the dingo.
15: The dingo stole my baby.
14: Did the dingo steal your baby? Why is the timer on?
15: To keep dingoes away from sheep grazing land, Australia built the dingo fence, which is a continuous barrier that stretches over 5,600 kilometers, making it longer than the Great Wall of China.
14: Oh, yeah.
15: To keep the dingoes away.
14: Oh, yeah.
15: Great. 3 out of 3.
14: Question four.
15: Which 2006 fashion comedy movie starring Meryl Streep as the ruthless icy magazine editor Miranda Priestly?
14: What's the question?
15: That's the question. What was the 2006 fashion comedy movie starring Meryl Streep as the ruthless icy magazine editor Miranda Priestly? Stanley Tucci is also
14: Stanley
15: in this movie.
14: Stanley Tucci, and it's Tuxi.
15: And it's Kate,
14: yes.
15: That other girl.
14: I think this is the Demon Wears Prada.
0: Devil Wears Prada.
15: Correct.
0: Oh, yeah.
15: The Devil Wears Prada.
0: Oh, yeah.
15: And your final question.
14: My final question. I got 4 out of 4.
15: You got 4 out of 4.
14: Alrighty.
15: It's going for, 5 out of 5 situation here.
14: 5 out of 5.
15: What is the common name for the large, slow-moving marine mammal often called a sea cow that is native to the coastal waters of the Indian and Western Pacific Oceans? We've also seen one of these... on in the Bambalapitiya area last year before.
14: One of them is in the parliament as well.
15: Yes.
14: Have you seen?
15: He was talking today, in fact.
14: Ah, was he?
15: Yeah.
14: Ah, yes. This, I believe, is the dugong.
15: The dugong is correct. 5 out of 5.
14: Hey.
15: Superb. You know, the dugong was, sailors in ancient times would see the dugong, and that's when the legend of mermaids came about. They thought the dugong was a mermaid.
14: Oh, no.
15: Yeah.
14: Oh, no.
15: Because, you know.
14: Oh, no.
16: Oh, look at that. Would you look at that? The softness. Just the plumpness. The moistness.
15: Because apparently they have human-like nursing is what they do with their young. So like here, and that's how they nurse them.
14: Oh, gosh.
15: So the sailors would see these creatures and think, that's a human with a like a fish-like tail nursing a baby.
14: Oh.
15: And it has to be a mermaid.
16: I know. I know. When I talk with you, I know how your feelings are.
15: Yeah. That's how the feelings was.
17: To the blossom and to the banks of the blossoms, to the moon and to the light of the moon. Though the poets compose the poems, will the human hearts be changed?
18: This is the China, this is the World War.
14: It's just a minute to 7 a.m. 7 p.m.
15: Yeah.
19: From the studios to your stereos.
20: This is KISS.
14: Oh man, I said 7 a.m. It's 7 p.m. actually. Please do watch out. Golf Ace area and the Golf Ace roundabout area will have a traffic plan in place. So if you are headed towards Golf Ace, just double check because there could be a traffic situation.
15: Yeah, because the Defense Minister of India is heading towards the port city now, 7 p.m. So if you're heading that way, there might be a few restrictions.
14: Correct.
15: We've got messages. 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
14: So I'll play that clip from with Tony Robbins, right? And what Tony Robbins's AI agent went and did, it's insane, right? So now folks, so for the people that do subscribe to whatever AI that they're using, I think you can have an agent, right?
15: Okay,
14: it's at the level D where you're like telling this agent, I would like to own my own business that makes over 2 million rupees a month.
15: Right.
14: These are my skills. These are my core skills. Design something for me.
15: Okay.
14: Right?
15: Okay.
14: This thing will look at your skills, look at your bank account details without you even knowing it. Use your bank account to purchase things that it thinks is required for a business, and then say, I've gone and invested it in crypto and I've bought a whole bunch of NFTs. It's gone into your savings account.
15: Right.
14: Similarly, what Tony Robbins' AI did was, it found out that there are these new robots that have been introduced.
15: Okay.
14: And then it had asked Tony Robbins, you know, you might want to, you know, would you be interested in getting
15: purchasing one?
14: Purchasing one.
15: Whoa.
14: And then Tony Robbins had been like, oh, no, no, no. I'm Tony Robbins. So the AI agent couldn't understand what he was saying. And no, he did. He doesn't talk like that, by the way. That's my best Tony Robbins imitation. The AI agent goes into Tony Robbins' account, purchases the robot, and Tony Robbins' assistant is asking, did you authorize the agent to go and buy a robot?
15: How did it do that?
14: It had just done it. It had just hacked into his bank and just taken the money.
15: Made the purchase.
14: Wow. All right. And
15: that's so scary.
14: Can you imagine this nonsense?
15: That's crazy.
14: Recently, Alibaba had a breach like this as well. Alibaba, what did it do? It had gone and it did something similar to this. It had like broken through firewalls and just got into really, really sensitive information.
15: Information, okay.
14: And then there was another guy whose AI agent had just created its own voice tool.
15: Okay.
14: And was calling him. And I'm like, hey, Harry. How are you doing? On his phone. He's like, oh my God, my AI agent is calling me. Like, hi, Phil. I was like, hey, Harry. This is actually happening, right? This is ongoing right now. And we need to be very, very, you know, we need to keep our wits about us and understand who we are investing with. And if you are, you know, if you're thinking of opening up a fixed deposit and if you are just looking at, you know, some of the actions or some of the activities of some of the companies around you, you might notice that there's one company that's been around since 1956. It's called Alliance Finance Company, PLC. And with the iconic symbolism as well, you can see that iconic Alliance Finance branding, you will realize, hang on, I've noticed that this company has been around for a long time. Yes, it has. And it has an absolutely unblemished record since 1956. If you're thinking of opening up a fixed deposit, make sure that you go with Alliance Finance Company, PLC, the company that adopted the triple bottom line philosophy that doesn't just go on about and, you know, just doesn't just have profit as its main motive and its main reason for being. There is the people and the planet as well that need to be looked after. And you will see that in all of the sustainability efforts and the sustainability drives that Alliance Finance Company PLC has been a part of. All you need to know is the hotline now. So here it is. It's 1321. That's the number to Alliance Finance Company PLC. 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
14: Do you have friends and family in Straya?
15: I do. Tons of them. Tons. Yeah, everyone I can think of is there.
14: They're introducing a new point system that's going to come into play, I believe, somewhere very, very soon. A new point system.
15: For?
14: Citizenship.
15: Oh, really?
14: For permanent residency.
15: Oh, okay.
14: How that? Mad, no? I remember there was a friend of mine that was trying to get PR, mm-hmm. and then he had graduated in marketing, and for him to get this particular point,
15: right,
14: he had to get a master's in marketing,
15: okay,
14: right, and on top of that, he had to get another point. He had to get a doctorate.
15: No way!
14: I'm serious. He had to get a doctorate, and
15: okay.
14: For his field, well, I will be honest, he wasn't really, he didn't do, I mean, he was just, you know, it's sort of very average.
15: Okay,
14: you know,
15: okay,
14: he wasn't like sort
15: okay.
14: of like a high flyer kind
15: right.
14: of scenario. But the jobs that did get the highest points was insane. Bricklayer.
15: Ah, yes. Anything in construction.
14: Hairdresser.
15: Yeah. I think also servers, hospitality.
14: Hospitality.
15: Nursing.
14: Nursing.
15: Yeah, nursing is huge.
14: Exactly. Yeah. 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
14: Superb. All right, 7:10. Let's get back into it.
15: Yeah.
14: All right, Dean Lewis, Martin Garrix. Oh, wait, hang on. I think I played that one. Yep, sorry about that.
3: Did, yeah. Oh, man, it's amazing. It is amazing. Just as I think that life will continue as per normal, it won't.
14: This is Dimitri Vegas, like Mike, boom shakalaka.

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0: Kiss Overdrive.
10: Yes, it is the Kiss Overdrive. Hello, how are you? I'm Jim, and that's the Nasha over there.
11: Hello.
10: Hello. That's it. And
11: that's all we've got for
10: that's
11: you.
10: That's all we have for you today. What do you want for me? I'm so sorry about not being able to read any of your messages, but the nets just died on us. And everything just, you know, I have a weird feeling. An AI agent was listening to the show
11: and hacked into our system.
10: Hacked into our system and just decided, you know what? I'm going to
11: make their life a living hell today.
10: Living hell today. I'm going to engage scroll lock on the keyboard. This way, he will not be able to use the arrow buttons to go from one cell to the other on the Excel sheet.
11: Yeah, that was fun. Jim had no idea what was happening. So why is this happening? Why?
10: And I was like, what is this? Scroll lock. What is scroll lock? And I, oh.
11: Oh, yeah.
10: Terrible. It's just terrible. That's just, I've never, have you ever used scroll lock?
11: No, never.
10: On the keyboard?
11: For what?
10: There's the number lock. Yeah, we've all used that.
11: Yeah, okay, that we've used, but scroll lock.
10: Who is using scroll lock? 7:33 is the time right now in this time of, on my feed, you're not going to believe what I see.
11: someone who's transformed themselves into an 80s pop icon.
10: Ah.
11: It's an epidemic.
10: It's
11: everywhere.
10: The worst. And I just saved this article. I'm just waiting for it to open up. This was just published. A new report on artificial intelligence generated or AI generated content on Facebook has warned that synthetic personas and political deepfakes are emerging as a threat to Sri Lanka's democratic and electoral integrity. Mm. After videos impersonating Prime Minister Harini Amarasuriya attracted more than 1.2 million views.
11: Whoa.
10: These are these AI-generated ones.
11: Yeah, okay.
10: The report from... Oh, gosh. Oh, wow. Is this the name of the report? The name of the report is From Bedrooms to Parliament. AI Women, Political Deepfakes, and Facebook's Growing Failure by Independent Researchers by Dr. Sanjana Hattotua.
11: I read a part of it. It's a very long article, so I didn't go through the whole thing, but okay.
10: Dr. Sanjana Hattotua builds on an earlier study of AI-generated profiles presenting themselves as Sri Lankan women.
12: Ah, superb. Make some more 80s pictures of yourself. put some more.
11: Yeah, it's very distressing. Women and apparently children as well.
10: Ah.
11: Yeah.
10: Eee. Oh, it's no, just, children.
11: Yeah. It's like getting very, very scary.
10: According to the report, 10 AI-generated videos impersonating Dr. Amarasuriya placed words in her mouth that she had never said. One video, which falsely depicted the Prime Minister promising to address dengue by making mosquitoes unbelievable. What? By making mosquitoes LGBT-esque.
11: Oh,
10: LGBT-esque. That received about 324,000 views. Together, the 10 videos surpassed 1.2 million views. So somebody generated that over here.
11: Yeah, obviously. And what's scary is the people watching it are believing it. They're probably even believing if you make mosquitoes LGBTQIA, then you'll solve the dengue problem.
10: How do you like that?
11: That's why it has 340,000 views. Gosh, this is...
10: Unreal.
11: Yeah.
10: I told you, no, my mom sent me a video and she didn't even ask if it was AI. And she, when I mentioned that it was AI generated, she was like, this is not AI generated. Slop. And I'm like, it is. I have no reason to believe any of this. And I'm not going to act on anything that I'm seeing on this video.
11: No,
10: And then she immediately deleted it. And this is the... Oh, gosh.
11: Yeah, this is what's happening.
10: It's really frightening.
11: It's the China World War.
10: This is the... Yeah, we got it.
11: Yeah.
10: This is what happens, my friend, if... organizations just run after profit. You keep running after profit. By the way, Nvidia is about to have a bit of an issue as well. Nvidia might be losing market share, and their shareholders are panicking a little bit right now. Yeah. So when organizations just run after profit and profit alone, you start running into issues like this, because the organization completely forgot that there is a planet that it's operating on, and there are people that are depending on it, and are the organization itself is codependent on people. So you neglect the people and the planet, and your profit suffers as a result of it. You can see it happening and unfolding right before your very eyes. But thank goodness there are organizations that see beyond that. Our friends at Alliance Finance Company PLC adopted the triple bottom line philosophy back in 2012. 15 years before the... Is it 15 years? No. 14 years. 14 years before any of this nonsense became reality. 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They have been able to give you all of the best returns possible when it comes to fixed deposits, and give you all of the access to finance when it comes to leasing or anything that is finance related. And because of that, you know for a fact that you are working with people that know exactly what they're doing. Alliance Finance Company PLC, call this hotline. It is 1321. 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
11: I heard it again.
10: I think a tantrum is being thrown in the like lobby.
11: Right there, maybe?
10: I
11: don't know where it's coming from, but it sounds like someone screaming, yeah.
10: It's right in front of the chocolates.
11: It could be. Okay. We see some fun stuff. Last week, Jim saw a kid throwing a crazy tantrum in front of the toy store.
10: Poor mom didn't know what to do. She was like, can you stop?
11: Was he on the floor?
10: He was on the floor. He was on the floor, on his stomach. And he was maybe balling his fists and pounding
11: the
10: tire. I was like, get up, get up, get up.
12: Get up, man. Get up.
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10: 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Before we go.
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10: Okay, friends, family, Romans, countrymen, all of you, time for us to go.
11: There it is again. 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Thanks for keeping us company. We'll be here tomorrow. 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

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It's a

Telephonic Trip. We were dancing in the dark, singing yellow, yellow. Total Kiss, 8 to midnight, Monday to Thursday. It's a night call. 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

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It's a night call.

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We were dancing in the dark, singing yellow, yellow. 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It's a night call. 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
4: 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I wasn't paying bills, obviously, so it's like, of course she wants me to leave. I didn't want to go back home because I left school and now I was ready to do music now. It started off as like a runaway, loner, cowboy kind of story. It was like, yeah, I'm going to take more, so Old Town Road, right till I can't no more. Meaning, you know, like, you know, I'm just gone. You know, I'm not coming back. I wanted to be more of like a triumphant kind of story. So it's like the horse would be like not having much, and the Old Town Road would be like that path to success. Are you taking the horse to Old Town Road?
3: 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I'm gonna ride till I can't no more.
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9: 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This is teledrama like you have never experienced it before. 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We are bringing the scale, the passion, and the magic of the silver screen straight to your living room. 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

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It's a

different songs out over the time I've been doing this, obviously, and they've all been quite different. And this one, for me, I don't really know where to place it because it's a little bit Latin, it's a bit clubby. I'll just make the records and see what happens.

Phonic Trip. We were dancing in the dark, singing yellow, yellow. Total Kiss, 8 to midnight, Monday to Thursday. It's a night call. 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

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It's a night call.

0: unleashing sonic shockwaves. 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

0: Toulophonic Trip. We were dancing in the dark, singing yellow, yellow. Total Kiss, 8 to midnight, Monday to Thursday. It's a night call. 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

Kiss. 8 to midnight, Monday to Thursday. Kiss 969. 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

0: unleashing sonic shockwaves. 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

unleashing sonic shockwaves. Total Kiss. Yes. 8 to midnight, Monday to Thursday. It's a night call.

unleashing sonic shockwaves. 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It's a night call.

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We were dancing in the dark, singing yellow, yellow. Total Kiss, 8 to midnight, Monday to Thursday. It's a night call. 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

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It's a night call.

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unleashing sonic shockwaves. 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

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Total Kiss. 8 to midnight, Monday to Thursday. It's a night call.

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Neck frozen with nowhere to go. Popping COD on the PS4. Chill like refrigerator doors. 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At home like Depot, Depot. 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
2: 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Type that caught me diamonds, he could miss me with them.